0: on wrong. Do you want to put them back on?
1: Yeah, the right way.
2: The right way.
0: Ta-da. Thank you. I'm no longer switched. Scott Pilgrim is a morally questionable character, I would say. I'm not going to go into it too much, but, you know, if anyone's watched the movie, I have a feeling you know what I'm talking about. I love Michael Cera.
3: Yep.
0: Yeah.
3: Not, you love him? Don't even know his name, though.
0: No. Because I get him confused with Michael Cera Palin.
3: Different person.
0: Which is the musician. But Michael Cera has also written music.
4: Yep.
0: Clay Pigeons.
3: There's actually a whole album attached to that.
0: Yeah.
3: Never listened to any of it.
0: I think I have. But yeah, no, I love him, and I love the girl who plays Ramona Flowers.
3: Mary Elizabeth Winstead, married to Ewan McGregor.
0: I don't know who that is.
3: Mary Elizabeth Winstead plays Ramona Flowers.
0: Yes.
3: She is married to Ewan McGregor.
0: I don't know who that is.
3: We just talked about it. He's in Moulin Rouge, and he's Obi-Wan Kenobi.
0: And he's Obi-Wan Kenobi. Okay. That's so weird. Okay. Anyways, yeah. I have a whole playlist about Manic Pixie Dream Girls, because I mean, that's definitely what she is. And there's also an animated series and a comic that's based off of the animated, or not animated. Yeah.
3: Yeah, it's animated.
0: Animated show.
3: Yeah.
0: I haven't finished it. But I know. I really enjoyed what I did watch of it, though. So, anyways, this has been the most, like, disjointed talking segment that I've ever had. I think it's because I'm standing up and I'm, like, trying to teach our intern very aggressively. And I'm also exhausted, but I don't know. Anyways. Scott Pilgrim.
3: Scott Pilgrim.

sunscreen. If I could offer you only one tip for the future, sunscreen would be it. The long-term benefits of sunscreen have been proved by science, whereas the rest of my advice has no basis more reliable than my own meandering experience. I will dispense this advice now. Enjoy the power and beauty of your youth. Oh, never mind. You will not understand the power and beauty of your youth until they've faded. But trust me, in 20 years, you'll look back at photos of yourself and recall in a way you can't grasp now how much possibility lay before you and how fabulous you really looked. You are not as fat as you imagine. Don't worry about the future. Or worry, but know that worrying is as effective as trying to solve an algebra equation by chewing bubblegum. The real troubles in your life are apt to be things that never crossed your worried mind, the kind that blindsides you at 4 p.m. on some idle Tuesday. Do one thing every day that scares you. Sing. Don't be reckless with other people's hearts. Don't put up with people who are reckless with yours. Floss. Don't waste your time on jealousy. Sometimes you're ahead, sometimes you're behind. The race is long, and in the end, it's only with yourself. Remember compliments you receive. Forget the insults. If you succeed in doing this, tell me how.

your body. Use it every way you can. Don't be afraid of it or what other people think of it. It's the greatest instrument you'll ever own. Dance. Even if you have nowhere to do it but in your own living room, read the directions, even if you don't follow them. Do not read beauty magazines. They will only make you feel ugly.

get to know your parents. You never know when they'll be gone for good. Be nice to your siblings. They're your best link to your past and will be most likely to stick with you in the future. Understand that friends come and go, but with a precious few, you should hold on. Work hard to bridge the gaps in geography and lifestyle, because the older you get, the more you need the people you knew when you were young. Live in New York City once, but leave before it makes you hard. Live in Northern California once, but leave before it makes you soft. Travel. Accept certain inalienable truths. Prices will rise. Politicians will philander. You too will get old. And when you do, you'll fantasize that when you were young, prices were reasonable, politicians were noble, and children respected their elders. Respect your elders. Don't expect anyone else to support you. Maybe you have a trust fund. Maybe you'll have a wealthy spouse. But you never know when either one might run out. Don't mess too much with your hair, or by the time you're 40, it will look 85. Be careful whose advice you buy, but be patient with those who supply it. Advice is a form of nostalgia. Dispensing it is a way of fishing the past from the disposal, wiping it off, painting over the ugly parts, and recycling it for more than it's worth. But trust me, on the sunscreen.

0: You have listened to, where did we stop? Oh, Black Sheep, the Brie Larson vocal version, Garbage Truck, The Pit, Perfect, and Everybody's Free, parentheses, to wear sunscreen.
1: That last one was from the Romeo and Juliet soundtrack. I played that on my show when I was doing a show alone last semester because I personally enjoy that movie and that song. And yeah, my mom also showed me that one along with Moulin Rouge. It's a word for word retelling of Romeo and Juliet, except

0: put in like a gang violence situation, I guess. But yeah, I enjoy it a lot. You wanted to talk about the next song that we're playing, Harrison.
1: I forgot about The Pit. I'm going to talk about The Pit for a minute.
0: Oh, you're going to talk about The Pit.
1: The Pit is from one of my favorite television shows
0: ever
1: made.
0: I wanted to know that. I was wondering where this was from.
1: You hear me sing it a lot, don't you? You do. You don't realize it. Because I do it a lot.
0: Okay.
1: I will occasionally just under my breath go, The Pit. I fell
0: I've never
1: in the pit.
0: You do that.
1: I do it a lot. From one of my favorite shows of all time. Parks and Recreation.
0: Ah.
1: Yes. So, that's all. I just really like this. I talked a lot about that show last semester because, like, it guided my career path.
0: What?
1: So, at the end, one of the characters, Ron Swanson, becomes a park superintendent, and so his job just becomes walking around this national park all day. And I was like, that's awesome. That's what I want to do. That's why I applied to Clemson as an environmental and natural resources major.
0: Really?
1: Yep. Decided I didn't like that very much, and I like animals a lot more. I knew I liked animals, but I decided I want to work more with animals. Switched my major. Can't say I'm surprised. I did it based off of a comedy TV show.
0: Hey, I mean, at least you got the...
1: And you know what? I don't regret it at all.
0: Okay.
1: The views and opinions expressed on the show do not necessarily represent views of WSPF, Clemson University, or the Board of Trustees.
0: I guess it's not like you were too far off.
1: No. Like, I still would love to do that, like, later in life.
0: Right. I would have loved to be the old, like, fire watch in the old fire watch towers.
1: Mm-hmm.
0: We could have put that. No, we couldn't do instrumental soundtracks. Otherwise, I would have put a few more. But the one
1: if we
0: game,
1: could have done instrumental, there would have been a lot more on here for me. Like, we would not have time to speak.
0: What was that game called?
1: Firewatch.
0: It was called Firewatch, yeah. Anyways.
1: The next song. That's a movie
0: the next song?
1: You have never watched.
0: Okay.
1: And a movie I love to watch.
0: Yeah.
1: Labyrinth.
0: I have watched it once, but I don't remember anything about it.
1: Labyrinth stars David Bowie as Jareth the Goblin King. And he, like, there's this baby with magical powers, and he kidnaps it to turn it into, like, the next goblin. So, okay, this is really funny. First off, I played a Muppet song earlier. I love the Muppets. This is also done by the Jim Henson Studios. Got a bunch of Muppets in there.
0: Have you watched Labyrinth? You have watched Labyrinth. So, what are your views and opinions that are not necessarily shared by WSBS?
1: You have just
0: Clemson?
1: Ruined this. You butchered it.
0: No, because I was trying to make it work with my sentence. Anyways, yeah, views and opinions.
2: Well, it's been a couple years. I think I was like 8 or 9, and I just remember...
0: You watched that when you were 8 or 9?
2: Yes, when I was 8 or 9.
1: It's a kids movie.
0: Oh, I guess it is, but like, I just remember, all I remember is it being a little horrifying.
2: I mean, in a
1: it's
2: way.
1: It's a kids, they're puppets.
2: In a way. The puppets are a little scary.
1: They're a little freaky looking,
2: gross.
1: But they're not horrifying.
2: They get up to no good.
1: So I love that David Bowie is the Goblin King. All the goblins are puppets. They are Muppets. David Bowie is just a guy.
0: Which I really appreciate that Muppets do that, because that's how Christmas Carol is too, right?
1: Yeah. And no, they do that all, but like in Muppet movies, like that's the thing. Like it's all Muppets and one human character. Like there are other human characters in Labyrinth.
0: I remember someone saying, "What? This isn't relevant." It is, but it's not. So never mind. One actor acts like he is a Muppet and the other acts like everyone's humans.
1: Tim Curry. And Muppet Treasure Island acts like he is a Muppet.
0: R.I.P. Tim Curry. Did we already play?
1: Nope.
0: That's later.
1: It is next. It's after this song.
0: Okay.
1: Sir Michael Caine treats all the Muppets in the Muppet Christmas Carol as if they were fellow human actors. That's why they're so great. The views and opinions expressed on the show do not necessarily represent the views of WSPF, Clemson University, or the Board of Whoa, you could hear that.
0: What?
1: Me rubbing my hands together. Anyways, here is Magic Dance from Labyrinth.
0: Wow.

0: I want to be in a land full of pure imagination.
1: Why?
0: Sounds fun.
1: Okay.
2: It really threw me off guard when I listened to this song when we were previewing our set list today.
0: Mm-hmm.
2: Just because I wasn't expecting to hear Willy Wonka. I wasn't like mentally prepared for it.
0: Could have chosen one of the ones from Charlie and the Chocolate Factory. And then we could have had like two Johnny Depps. Three Johnny Depps. Couldn't
2: Three?
0: Have done that. No. Johnny Depp was our double feature.
2: That's true.
0: I spelt one of the names wrong.
1: Harrison.
0: I really like that movie. Wait. Hold on. I'm getting ahead of myself. Before that was Magic Dance from Labyrinth. Over at the Frankenstein Place from the Rocky Horror Picture Show.
1: Mm.
0: Into the Unknown by Over the Garden Wall. Mm. And Pure Imagination by Willy Wonka. From Willy Wonka and the Chocolate Factory.
2: By Willy Wonka himself.
0: I am technically true. Gene Wilder did sing it.
2: What do you want to talk about first?
0: I think we go in order. We talked about Labyrinth.
2: Okay.
0: Which means Rocky Horror is next.
2: Rest in peace, Tim Curry.
0: Rest in peace, Tim Curry.
2: An icon. We really got hit, like, slapped in the face twice in a row, and then...
0: Three times if you're someone like
2: again,
0: me.
2: And then again. I know. I'm sorry.
0: It's okay. The third was Peter Cullen. I'm a big Transformers fan, if you didn't know.
2: Yeah, if you were here last week, you would have heard.
0: I want this microphone to be off the stand so I can lean back, but it doesn't work that way.
2: Rocky Horror Picture Show. We rewatched it recently.
0: Last weekend.
2: I very much enjoy Rocky Horror.
0: Me too.
2: It's such a fun movie. The soundtrack is so fun. I wanted to play the song that keeps getting stuck in my head, which starts with Touch. I don't know if I should say the rest of it, so I'm not going to. But the same, Janet sings that one too, like the one we played. We should have played one that had Tim Curry actually singing, but I don't know that any of those are FCC compliant.
0: I almost put I'm Going Home on here.
2: Which is also a really good one, but also very sad. And everyone talking about like his death, I've seen them playing it, and it makes me so sad.
0: I want to take the microphone down so I can turn around and look at both of you, and I can't. I just have to sit with my back to the rest of the audience. The in-studio audience.
2: He's not participating. He's not like being a good conversationalist.
0: I'm trying to tell a story about set list selection. Please stop interrupting.
2: Wow.
0: I almost put I'm Going Home on here, but like the chorus with the over at the Frankenstein place, every time they say it was too good. The views and opinions expressed on the show do not necessarily represent the views of WSBF Clemson University or the Board of Trustees. And I was like, no, it's got to be this one. It's just, I don't know. Like, you two saw it. Every time they do it, I just take my hand up. I don't know. It's stupid. I'm going to turn your microphone off.
2: No, but I have to. Hey, you know, I can talk loud enough.
0: Stop yelling. The microphone is on.
2: I'm going to throw the microphone at you.
0: Don't do that.
2: Have you watched Rocky Horror?
3: Yes.
2: Come hither.
3: I have seen it live twice, actually.
2: What?
0: Never seen it live.
3: I have a story to tell about the first time when, you know, my virgin, watching. Oh, I can't say that. Can I? Yeah. That's fine. My first experience watching Rocky Horror, I had never seen it. I think I was 15 or 16. And I heard my brother, it was his freshman year of college, and my brother is very talented, great singer, great actor, great everything. And he got involved at his college theater, you know? And so I'm like, great, I can't wait to see your show. It's Rocky Horror. My brother's in Rocky Horror. I'm like, wow, it's Rocky Horror.
2: Who did your brother play?
3: Well, he played Riff Raff. So my brother's blonde, right? So it was like perfect casting. So they put a bald cap on his, like, it actually, they did the hair perfectly.
2: They used his hair?
3: Yes. They didn't use a wig or anything, just a bald cap on top of my brother's hair. And they gave him a suit, but they made it like cropped. So I had to watch my brother. I had no idea what Rocky Horror was. And I just see my brother in a crop top with a bald cap. Like, what is going on? But it was great. It was a great show.
0: Sounds like it.
3: Yeah.
4: What an experience, especially without knowing Rocky Horror is.
3: Going in blind. Let me tell you, it. You're not blind much longer. Your eyes open.
2: Okay. How are we doing?
0: I just got startled.
4: Yeah. Oh.
0: I turned a little bit too far to the right.
4: Our friends over there.
0: Yeah.
2: Yeah.
0: Is that all for Rocky Horror?
2: Yeah,
4: I'd say so.
0: Okay, then. Next show, Over the Garden Wall. I love this show so much.
2: I love this show so much. You haven't watched it, though.
3: No, I have not. Tell me about it.
4: Oh, boy. It is a masterpiece. The views and opinions expressed on the show do not necessarily represent the views of WSBF, Clemson University, or the Board of Trustees.
2: I've seen so many videos on it, like describing the plot and what everything means. I've seen people arguing that it's more of a winter movie than a fall movie because of like the meaning behind it. But it's just the ambiance of the actual movie itself takes place mostly in the fall. And so it's, in my opinion, it is perfect to watch.
0: Throwing stuff throughout the studio.
2: I think it's a perfect movie to watch.
0: It's not a movie.
2: A perfect show. Like I view it as a movie because the last few times that I've watched it, I've been binge watched it. I think I've watched it twice with my dad, and then I watched it once at a Green Monkey House event.
0: I watched it at a Purple Parent House event.
2: Wow.
0: Yeah.
2: How do we describe like what this movie is actually about?
0: It's still not a movie. It's sort of like
2: show.
0: If you take all of like fall stuff, just kind of throw it in a blender and then take that blender and throw it on a TV.
2: And also make it sad.
0: A little sad, but not really.
2: I
0: mean,
2: well, the whole undertone is sad.
0: Yeah, but the overtone isn't.
2: The overtone is like,
0: it's not sad, it's nostalgic. There's a difference.
2: No.
0: To me, it is.
2: The actual like plot and themes of the show are very sad, I would say. They're very, because the ending.
0: Where they wake up fine?
2: Oh, I forget about that. I just remember, I don't know, I just get
0: where they
2: sad.
0: Wake up and Wirt has grown into a better person who loves his stepbrother more and is more accepting of the people around him.
4: Okay, yeah, that's fair.
0: It's sad.
2: No, the ending where it is actually sad, but not including that part where you think everything's
0: horrible. Yeah, not including
2: the
0: last 10 minutes that are the actual ending.
2: When you think everything is horrible and everything is bad, it's really sad and depressing and makes you tear up a little.
0: And then it does this really cool narrative thing called finishing the story.
2: Okay, but like, it is a very nice show.
0: Yes,
2: and I think the soundtrack is phenomenal in my opinion.
0: I own it.
2: Yeah, that was a vinyl.
0: Yeah, a vinyl I pre-ordered and waited like a year for. I think I waited a long time for that.
2: What's your favorite song off of that?
0: The Pottsfield.
2: Pottsfield's good.
0: I love the Pottsfield episode. Okay. I was talking to Brian about this. Rest in peace, Brian, who is actually in Spain now.
2: Without the...
0: I'm not going to say that like the Pottsfield episode, and specifically like the aesthetic of the Pottsfield residents and Enoch, like awakened something in me or changed me. Like, it wasn't a life-changing event, but it was not a life... It did not change me fundamentally. But it did alter things slightly. I love Enoch a lot. I think it's a really cool concept. The giant pumpkin ghost spirit thing that brings these people back up for the Harvest Festival. And they wear pumpkins and other vegetables. The views and opinions expressed on the show do not necessarily represent the views of WSBF, Clemson University, or the Board of Trustees. That is such a cool concept.
2: I agree.
0: I want to know what Enoch is based off of.
2: Oh, do you think it's based off of something?
0: I hope so.
2: You kind of get introduced to it thinking that it's like, can I say? Okay. It seems really suspicious at first. Like, it seems very scary. Like, there's some nefarious schemes going mm-hmm. on, and they want to...
0: And they actually just need help digging up some of the other residents so yeah. they can come on their, put on their vegetables, as they say.
2: You know, it's just like, it's like getting dressed.
0: Yeah.
2: Yeah.
0: It's, like, that's not a metaphor or anything. They literally...
2: Yeah, that is what they do.
0: Put on vegetables and go hang out in the Harvest Festival. Just a bunch of skeletons wearing vegetables.
2: I respect
0: celebrating
2: it.
0: The harvest.
2: I want to be a skeleton that wearing a vegetable.
0: So cool. I love it so much. I found a way to turn around, but it's kind of like awkward sitting position. What do we play after that? Pure Imagination.
2: Willy Wonka.
0: I really like that movie. Scary. Now that is one I would call scary. Like, have you ever seen the tunnel scene?
2: Yes, but I don't remember it very well.
0: Oh, okay.
2: Well, I don't remember most things very well, so don't give me that.
0: I just want to entertain the people while this loads. Or just let us have dead air. That's cool, too.
2: You want to play rock, paper, scissors?
3: Yeah, I'd love to play rock, paper, scissors.
2: Okay.
3: I'm going to win, though.
2: Yeah.
3: Just warning you.
2: Okay. Ready? Rock, paper, scissors. Shoot.
0: You guys are playing...
2: Scissors.
3: We both drew scissors.
2: Okay. Ready? Rock, paper, scissors. Shoot.
3: We both drew okay. paper.
2: Wait, hold on.
0: No, rock, you guys paper, try scissors, to entertain shoot. The people no. on the radio by doing something that requires vision.
2: We found some scissors again.
0: So they're going through this tunnel. There's a bunch of colors flashing. People are scared. Yes! Stop rock, paper, scissoring while I'm explaining why this scene is so scary.
2: I won!
0: A bunch of colors just flashing. Children in this boat are terrified. Please pay attention. I'm trying to have a conversation with you.
2: I ought to.
0: Meanwhile, Gene Wilder's Willy Wonka is just sitting there monotonely. Round the world and home again. That's the sailor's way. Faster, faster, faster, faster. There's no earthly way of knowing which direction we are going, and there's no knowing where we're rowing or which way the river's flowing. Is it raining? Is it snowing? It's a hurricane a-blowing. Not a speck of light is showing, so the danger must be growing, and the fires of a-glowing. Is the grizzly reaper mowing? Yes, the danger must be growing, for the rowers keep on rowing, and they're certainly not showing any signs of slowing.
2: Sorry, if I could have beatboxed, I would have.
0: Terrifying scene. I used to do that, just like in the back of the car to myself.
2: Yeah, that sounds about right.
0: And then I remember my dad just saying, you watched Willy Wonka recently? It was the only reaction to that.
2: Yeah, he just had that off the top of his head.
0: Yeah, off the dome. We have a couple PSAs, and then we'll get back to the music. Yeah. Because we got like 10 minutes left.
2: Yeah.
0: Is there anything else you want to say before PSAs?
2: I don't think I do. Do you?
3: No.
0: Okay. Okay, PSA time.
5: Ranger Station.
6: Yeah, hi. 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

0: 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We had to make a cut.
1: As an honorable mention, we were going to play Where Is My Mind by the Pixies because of Fight Club.
2: Yep. Anyways, we're going to play one song and then just switch to rotation. So we're going to wrap up now.
1: Yeah.
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1: FM Clemson.
2: We got to rehearse that better.
1: Well, you're the one who just like kept going.
2: No,
1: I at least slowed down.
2: I didn't expect you to do it.
1: This guy. I'm so polite whenever I'm in the driver's seat.
2: That's why we say we have to rehearse it, because I didn't know you were going to do that. I'm not an improv. I don't do improv.
1: Improviser?
2: Yes. Corinne, have you had fun?
3: What's up?
2: Have you had fun?
1: What's up?
3: I had so much fun.
2: That's good. That's good.
3: I had a blast.
2: I had fun.
1: I had fun.
2: I always have fun doing this.
1: I'm glad you had fun. Are you excited to be a DJ?
3: Yes, I'm very excited.
2: Okay, one last question. Any ideas on a show name yet?
3: For me?
2: Yeah.
3: Oh my gosh.
1: Well, we have a show name. So you.
3: Dang. I have not started brainstorming. I'll have to come back on that one.
2: I didn't decide until I filled out the paperwork. So we will be back next Thursday at the same time with more interns, probably.
1: Perchance.
2: You can't just say perchance. That's all we got for now, unless you want to say anything.
1: No, I don't think so.
2: Okay.
1: Thanks for listening.
2: Thank you.
1: Bye-bye. Bye-bye. Wrong one.

0: Hello, radio listeners. You are listening to Just One Guy. Welcome back, everyone.
1: Welcome back.
2: Hello. Oh,
3: headphones are turned on.
4: Good afternoon.
2: Oh, there
4: good
2: we go.
0: There we go. Yeah. Whoa. Yeah. It has been a long day at the Long Day Factory.
1: Oh God,
0: you're listening to WSBF FM Clemson. It has been a day. But we are here now to bring you Just One Guy with plenty of music and special surprise. Yeah, less music than we normally play today because we got a special surprise.
1: For those of you who are tuning in for Just One Guy x Boneheads Family Feud,
0: we will be doing Family Feud tonight at
1: shortly.
0: 10 is the plan. Might happen a little later, but it'll go through our set into some Boneheads time.
4: So did Brady like prepare questions? Or?
1: I really don't know.
0: I think it was Brady and Andy. They were the ones mainly planning it.
1: I know very little about what's going to happen.
0: We were just kind of invited as a team.
4: Yeah. We, the one guy, are
0: up against the three Boneheads.
4: Yeah, are not. Also, we're not quite sure what to expect, but.
1: Yeah,
0: we'll it'll be a good time either way.
1: I don't think half the Boneheads know what's happening either. I think Andy and Brady are just like scheming.
0: That, or I wouldn't put it past Brady to have just like prepared all of it on his own, just because he's like goated.
1: Yeah, he is goated like that.
0: But that'll be coming later. First, we got an hour of some music for you, and we got some PSAs to play. So we will do that. What PSAs do we got?
1: We got Joe Swanson up there.
0: Oh, where?
1: Wait, there's Paramore. Let's see if Paramore one. I haven't heard that.
0: Oh yeah, they just play Paramore, I believe. Let's let them listen to it. See y'all in a bit.
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0: Did you know that in 2022, transportation emissions accounted for 28% of the United States' greenhouse gas emissions? 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Carbon dioxide contributes to annually higher temperatures, classified as the phenomenon known as global warming. 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

0: review. Tonight's contestants are the Boneheads versus Just One Guy. We've got quite the episode lined up for you guys today. This is going to be good.
1: Oh my gosh.
0: I'm not sure how long I can keep up the announcer voice.
1: I'm a mod, man.
2: Yeah, don't worry. I'm rolling that down.
0: I am your host, Steve Wizard.
2: Steve Barty.
0: Steve Barty, excuse me. That's pretty good. We're going to... How are we going to do this?
2: We'll figure it out as we go, I guess.
0: So... Yes,
2: this is a very test episode.
0: There's going to be a lot of growing pains
2: going on
0: here. I'm
2: going to turn this mic like all the way up and just stay. We'll all stay back from it so it can hear a lot of us. Let's
0: that works.
3: It. Yeah, if I talk like reasonably loud, it can hear me.
2: Yeah, I can pick all of us.
1: I don't know if you're getting picked up.
0: Yeah, we can hear you.
1: Yeah.
4: Chris, can you get the mic in your
1: It's scary.
2: Not really without the arm messing up.
3: That's an OG Bonehead reference.
0: True.
2: All right.
0: All right, everybody. We're here. We're ready for it.
5: We're the audience,
4: bro. It still exists.
5: We're the audience.
4: I haven't watched it.
0: Everybody, be aware. Everything you say can be heard right now.
2: Yes. Everything you say in this room is going on air.
0: Exactly.
4: Hey, Boneheads, do you want me on your team?
1: Yeah!
0: Well, hang on. So let's figure out the teams real fast.
2: It's the three members of each show.
0: One,
4: two, three. We got two extras now, so we can have...
0: Those are spectators.
3: Ash, what's your bone?
0: You guys are spectators.
3: I just shout,
4: what's your
3: bone?
4: Literally,
0: the last thing we need is more people right now, all right?
4: Yeah.
0: All right, everybody.
3: Everybody. Which bone did you break?
0: John.
3: Ah, my fault.
0: Silence.
4: You gotta do more crowd.
0: Steve Barty has spoken. All right. So, what we're gonna do, we're gonna start with one of these prompts, and then whichever team.
4: Let's do a clap.
0: Clap. Yeah.
2: We gotta designate two people to start.
0: So first up is Chris and John.
2: All right,
1: let's go.
0: Whoever claps first gets to pick first. If your answer is correct and it's on the list, then you will receive the points, and it will be your team's turn to start.
1: Come on, baby.
2: All right.
0: All right.
1: I'm ready. Come on.
0: Prompt number one. Are we ready, ladies and gentlemen?
2: Ready as
0: those of you in the audience. All right. If Grandma ran away from home, name something she'd take with her. John.
1: Bible.
0: Bible is on there.
1: Good answer.
0: Now, Chris also gets to make a guess. Is this correct?
2: Yes.
0: And if your guess exceeds John's.
2: If John's is the first.
4: Is it on the board?
0: Okay.
2: No, it's his.
0: Yeah, because
2: first. Oh, really?
0: Yeah, because
2: it's whoever gets the higher tier.
0: Yes. Chris, now is your chance to steal for your team.
1: Oh God.
2: I'm gonna say purse.
0: Purse is higher. So this first round goes to the Boneheads.
2: What?
4: Just one guy.
2: What?
0: Do we play or do we pass? Yeah. All right, Boneheads will play.
2: No, just one guy.
0: Just one guy. Excuse me. Just one guy plays. Money / purse was the highest rated option. So you guys currently are sitting at 25. All right.
5: So now it's one of y'all answering.
0: First, Ev, you're in the hot seat.
6: All right.
0: If Grandma ran away from home, name something she'd take with her.
6: Whisk.
1: Good answer. Good answer.
0: Hey.
4: Cane. Or walking stick, walker.
0: Kane is on there, scoring you another 7 points.
6: Yeah.
0: All right, if you guys can get all of the points on here, then you take them all. But
2: how many are there total?
0: There are 1, 2, 3, 4, 5, 6.
2: Okay.
0: But if you get 3 strikes, the Boneheads have the opportunity to steal. Okay.
2: I'm going to say food, like some sort of pie, like Grandma's casserole.
0: No!
2: That's
0: 2 strikes. All right. Ev, back to you.
4: What's the timer on this?
6: I have no idea what you're saying.
2: You
0: just be quick.
4: Wheelchair.
0: That's too close to Kane or Walker.
2: Oh, yeah.
0: All right.
2: If they get one,
0: Boneheads, you guys get one
2: pie.
0: Chance to steal here.
3: So it goes to Andy, right?
2: It goes to you all as a whole.
3: Yeah. Oh, okay.
4: All you can think of.
2: You get one chance to if you get any of them.
3: Let's hold
4: the board right now.
0: You guys do not have much time.
4: How much time we got?
3: Walker.
0: 5. 4. 3.
1: Wouldn't help.
0: Dentures is on there! All right! The Boneheads steal, scoring a total of 36 plus 7 is 43 points.
7: Oh.
0: All right.
8: Yeah. That's that. Yeah,
9: I've never seen family.
10: I've never seen family.
0: Whoa.
8: Ev, get out of the room right now. Hold on. Dude.
10: No.
8: I already did. Okay, cool. I already did.
0: What just happened?
8: I don't know.
0: Okay. We're going to cut to some music for just a little while. Thank you, guys. Vamos a acabar con la...

Every day, 70,000 puppies or kittens are born in the U.S. Cute, right? What's not cute is that half of all litters are accidents, which leads to millions killed in shelters each year.

0: Hello. This is totally just one guy here. No, this is actually Bones and
1: Pelvis.
0: We're filling in for a little bit. Just one guy had to step out. Some, you know, technical difficulties. But don't worry, Bonehead's got it held down here. And
1: say hi, Clav.
2: Hi, Clav.
0: He's
3: accepted the name now.
0: I don't want to call him Clav. No, I know Molar isn't technically a bone, but Molar's perfect because he goes by Mo.
1: Hey, I said Clav, say hi, and he kind of is this mic on?
0: Yeah, it's on. Yeah, it's just a little quieter. Let me turn you up there.
1: Hello.
0: There you go. Yeah, you're
1: okay,
0: on.
1: Yeah, I'm.
0: Oh, by the this is a reminder. You're listening to WSBF FM Clemson. Yep, we're good because we're within 4 minutes. Keep talking.
1: Low-key, I'm really excited for football season. I get to see the LSU game with
0: a few
1: of my friends. No, I get to see it with a few of my friends.
0: Oh, your watch party?
1: Yeah. Also, did either of you get tickets via the lottery?
0: I did, in fact, because I'm a senior, so I have high priority in getting tickets. I got games I very much want. I got the Georgia Tech game, the Virginia Tech game, and USC? Last but not least, the USC Columbia game. I'm very excited.
1: Are they all Hill or?
0: Well, I'm going to get them converted to handicap tickets, so it doesn't really matter.
1: You are right.
0: I'm probably going to go with my girlfriend or somebody. That'll be very fun. Very fun indeed.
1: Molar. What tickets did you get? I didn't
2: apply for the lottery. I wasn't really paying the most attention, and that's on me. But I'm very, very excited for my friends to enjoy football.
0: Tremendous.
1: I think I talked in the sports group chat with a few of my friends here at Wisbeth. I got the Miami Hill ticket. I got the GT and USC. GT and USC are top deck, though. But I don't care.
0: I kind of like top deck. Oh, this is also just a heads up. If any of you are still, by any chance, tuned in for... Family Feud. That will be, unfortunately, being postponed to a later date. We had some technical difficulties with the software we were using, so we need to get that hashed out, and we will return at a later time. We'll probably put out more lovely Instagram stories, so follow if you're looking to keep up with... I gotta think how I'm gonna say this. If you're interested, Just One Guy and Boneheads both have Instagrams. Yeah, that works. I'm good with that. That works. I'm content with that. You consume any good media lately, Ivan? You consume any good media?
1: Low key.
0: You've been consuming? What?
1: Low key, school is kind of like kicking me right now.
0: Oh,
1: I'm not
0: going
1: to lie. I got circuits homework that low key I should be doing right now, but you know.
0: I have a funny story.
1: What is your story?
0: So, fun fact, and I did not know this, I have been slowly killing all of my plants for the past 2 years. Because I don't know, I realized I knew very little about plants. And the first time my horticulture girlfriend came over, they were like, oh my goodness, everything in here is dying. And I was like, what do you mean? They're fine. They're good. No. I had like root rot, vitamin deficiency. So,
1: dude, you are a horrible plant.
0: I know. I know.
1: Remind me never to let you babysit my.
0: Well, no, I'm good now. I'm fixed. I'm repaired.
1: You are repaired.
0: I haven't killed any of my plants.
2: They repaired his plants. They did.
0: And the money tree. I have a beautiful money tree. Beautiful money tree I got from
1: money
0: all
1: tree
0: these.
1: Growing dollars
0: I got from 2 years ago, and for the very first time ever, it is shooting up a ton of new growth. So it was always just kind of it never was dying, but like okay,
1: they,
0: I didn't. So
1: they,
0: I didn't.
1: They helped out.
0: Yes, and I didn't know you were supposed to like water a plant until water all poured out the bottom. And the first time we did that, it was just like it was like solid black. It was like oil coming out of that thing.
1: You're being for real?
0: Yeah, I'm being for real.
1: Dude.
0: So
2: sludge at the bottom.
0: It was very sludgy. It was just straight sludge coming out of there.
1: Lord have mercy, bro.
0: I'm gonna play a song here. This we got coming up is Drive by Incubus. So I'll let them take it away. And I accidentally clicked the wrong thing. So hold on one little second. So we're going to keep talking. And now I'm about to play Drive by Incubus.

0: Oh, you quit?
1: You got it. Okay. All right. That will be the end of Just One Guy. Just One Guy. Just One Guy. Just One Guy. Just One.
2: Just One Guy is leaving for the night. We appreciate you all sticking around, and Boneheads have got you for the rest of the night. We will see y'all next week.
1: We're gonna take this one away. All right, Bones. Oh, yeah. We got Bones back. We got Skelly back
3: in the stew.
1: In the stew. In the stew. We're supported.
4: We'll probably be back in here in just a minute.
1: Okay. Oh, okay. Word. So, as you know, Skelly, unfortunately, due to technical difficulties, We have lost Family Feud.
3: We will not be playing Family Feud tonight.
1: We won't be playing Family Feud.
3: We will reschedule.
4: Loud and correct buzzer.
3: Not a good answer.
1: That was actually pretty synced up there. I'm proud of us.
4: That was really
3: same timing. Family Feud will be postponed to another day. We will get it done, and we will entertain the people. I promise.
1: Indeed, we will
3: bring Family Feud back. We also have other ideas that are in the works for other things we can do. Obviously not anything like The Price is Right. That would kind of suck, but, you know, we'll come up with stuff.
1: Yeah, how would we do that?
3: I don't know.
4: Do we have the necessary objects?
1: You know what I kind of do? The only thing I could imagine that would be kind of funny for Price is Right, Price is Thrift. And we find the most random items across, like, Anderson, Seneca, Clemson area.
3: Bring them in.
1: And
3: I don't want that.
1: I don't want that either. I've seen what your room looks like. You need to start getting rid of some
3: like
1: of those things.
3: It's asking for the Annabelle doll.
4: You're not trying to get rid of them, bro. Yo, what do you need to get rid of? I got three of them that need to go. What are they?
1: Why only three? You definitely have more than three. Okay,
3: there's like
1: we're
3: eight.
1: We're losing the plot. What I was saying though, we could either bring in if they're cheap enough, or take photos without the price tag of various thrift items. The problem is we'd have to describe them.
3: If all of us went out on a thrift separately, we can't all be together. We can't tell everybody the prices, but we put together an entire outfit, and you have to guess each person's outfit.
1: That'd be kind of funny. The price of
3: the whole thing together.
1: That would be kind of funny.
4: That's a cute idea.
3: All of it included. Except maybe not shoes, but probably shoes. I think we could do shoes. I could find a pair of shoes I'd buy for.
1: You see the money.
3: Actually, I don't know if I remember how much these are, but maybe not.
1: You see the money.
4: Because I was with you when you bought them.
1: This is a reminder.
3: Spoiled my shoes. That means I got to go buy new ones. Thank you for that.
1: This is a reminder. 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
2: 88.1.
1: 88.1. Dude, I was listening to.
3: Why do you not have a jingle?
1: We should get that on the soundboard. We'll add that. I was listening to the Tiger Sports Media like radio show on my stereo the other day. Roar, and I was like, dude, they have so many more sound effects. They're sound effect mogging us.
3: We
1: need sound effects. They got Dabo Sweeney in the booth. Lots of sound effects. They have one segment I really like they have called is like Road Rage Callers, where people are supposed to call from their car and give like their hot takes up on sports. And some of the local upstate South Carolina calls, man, it gets heated.
3: I just don't think we have enough people that are willing to call.
1: No. I'm not even saying we need to do that. I just am a big fan of that segment in general.
3: It does sound funny. I always wanted to do the Jubal and whatever.
1: Brook and Jubal in the morning.
3: That's not how that sounds.
1: It's Brook and Jubal in the morning.
3: No, you're singing that like Troy and Abed from Community. You're doing it again. You did this last week.
1: Troy and Abed in the morning. Okay, shout out Community.
3: I don't know, but that does not sound like that. I promise you. It's called the Second Date Update. Yes. So basically, two people went on a date. One of them is not getting a call back, the radio station calls that person for them to ask them why they're not giving them a response.
1: I love watching those on Instagram.
3: However, stuff gets messy here, and I really don't want to. We also just don't have enough people that would call in for this kind of thing. I don't think.
1: I'm also like. You know, okay, I'm a firm believer in I try to believe the funnier of two options if I don't know. But I am like, as somebody who does listen to those and finds them funny, 85% sure they're all scripted.
3: Yeah.
1: But like, they're still funny.
3: They're still entertaining.
1: Yeah, they're still ridiculous.
3: I wish we could do that here.
1: It's like WWE as a kid, you know? It's still fun.
3: Yeah, everybody knows it's fake.
4: What's your favorite wrestler?
1: John Cena or The Undertaker.
4: I don't really watch WWE.
1: Andy, do you have a favorite?
3: Yeah, not really. I never really watched WWE when I was a kid like that.
1: They were my they're my favorite. Rey Mysterio does have a very cool mask.
4: Or like those cage fights. I sometimes would watch those big cage fights. I never knew why they did the cage fight, but I love them. Money. That's it.
0: Pretty much.
3: I mean, yeah.
0: I mean, the whole thing is like very economical.
1: I mean, it's just, you know, it's sports entertainment. Shout out that one scene in the first Tobey Maguire Spider-Man movie where he's in the cage fight and he's like, Did your mom make you that outfit? He's like, yeah.
4: He was low-key losing for a bit. Little Mo was a little scared for Spider-Man watching that wrestling scene.
1: What was Little Mo's like favorite movie growing up? I'm curious. Easily.
4: Sorcerer's Apprentice with Jay Baruchel and Nicolas Cage.
1: Has anyone else heard of this movie?
3: No.
4: Dude, it was just a really
1: holy niche.
4: It was a really bad, just kind of mentor student movie with like wizards and stuff.
3: Sorcerer's Apprentice.
4: The Sorcerer's Apprentice.
3: Are we not even?
1: So we have not been logged in.
3: I'm crying.
1: I lost focus.
3: We've lost the plot. We're not even logged in.
1: You're
3: so fired.
0: There's never a plot when it comes to this show. It's so
1: That's just the Wizbiff rule. That's not a.
3: Yeah, I guess.
1: That's not. Why is my show not here?
0: Oh, is it not 11?
3: Oh, because you're not on it.
1: I'm not on it?
3: So if you looked at the names last time, you'll notice this that Andy Streb, Mosek, and John Merck.
1: Who is John Merck?
3: So I need to, me or Mo needs to actually sign in to get into
1: I'm upset. Why did y'all boot me off? I was on here last year.
3: So I forgot to say, we fired you. All the boneheads are supposed to be chronically single. There's just like this issue. And so
1: I see.
3: You're very clearly demonstrating a disloyalty to the program.
1: I see.
3: You know, we can't have people with too many time constraints.
1: I see.
3: So we're going to have to let
1: bringing
3: you go.
1: You're bringing this to me in the studio. I can't believe it.
3: This is our new segment, Fired on Air. Tune in next week when I tell Mo he needs to leave.
1: And then I'm alone until I fire myself. All right, I'm going to let
3: And then I quit.
4: And then Bonehead's dead.
0: No.
4: Squared.
0: Oh my God, because you graduate this year. John graduates.
4: Worry about it.
0: I have a semester just alone.
5: I'm not. That is true. There will be boneheads. I'll come back.
4: There will be a bonehead. John Merck is so funny.
3: Hey, who wants to listen to me talk to myself for 2 hours?
1: Yeah, it's your boy John Merck in the station.
3: I'm just gonna be in here doing really crappy stand-up.
1: I need to know who it
3: is. No, absolute garbage.
1: Who is Mr. Merck? Who typed this into the system?
3: I don't know, but John Merck is the other bonehead member, according to the Wizbiff logs. This is the
1: funniest thing
3: ever.
1: There isn't a John Merck in Wizbiff, as far as I'm concerned.
3: I don't know. Could be a John Merck.
1: I don't think his name is John Merck, if I'm remembering.
0: Yo, what up, guys? My name is John.
1: Yeah,
3: is absolutely something that like would be flashed on Instagram Reels, and then it's just an AI-generated image of like
1: John Bonehead.
3: John Merck. John Bonehead?
1: Yeah, there's just not a John Merck in the Discord either. So I don't know who John Merck is.
0: I think you have to take the mantle of John Merck.
1: I'm not changing my name to John Merck.
0: You change your last name.
3: You change your name to Trash.
1: That sounds like an Xbox 360 gamer tag. You'd get like noob-tubed, and it would pan to this John Merck XX underscore, and you would be fuming. You would be absolutely seething with rage. Boiling even.
0: Accurate. Seething with rage.
1: High key. No, we don't need any modifier. Seething with rage. Like a pot about to bubble over. You know, speaking of, I made spaghetti the other night.
3: Okay.
1: That was really good, man.
0: Buy a pot.
1: You don't have a pot?
0: Dude, I don't have food.
1: How old are you?
0: I'm 18. Dude, he lives in a dorm. I live in a dorm.
3: I also live in a dorm.
0: No, I have to, like, cook for myself. I'm not
3: He's in Douthit.
1: I feel like I owned him.
3: He's in Douthit building. No,
4: his apartment is exactly.
1: My name is Walter Hardwell White.
0: You have a kitchen. Dude,
1: I live at 208 Dude, Albuquerque, dude. New Mexico.
3: Oh, I didn't hear it. I don't know.
4: Show you the bank account right now.
3: No, the bank account?
4: You need to show it up now.
1: I didn't say the whole address.
3: Go band for
1: and
3: band,
1: I feel
3: right.
1: Like a LARPer.
3: Welcome to our new segment, Band for Band.
4: Band for Band.
3: Mo, open right, your check.
1: Everybody open your bank
4: account. No money. I only got money.
3: Who got less money, Mo?
4: He or has more money than me, bro.
5: No. No way.
3: No.
5: Yo.
3: No shot.
4: No, I just paid rent. I paid rent.
5: I have $24.61.
3: You know who else paid rent?
4: I paid rent.
5: Even I'm the savings, bro.
1: New bonehead segment.
3: Somebody get these beggars out of here.
4: I paid rent and him. I literally have no money.
1: No, that
4: I'm
1: rent got me too.
3: Good Odyssey right reference.
5: I'm money mogging him.
4: Bro,
1: topical.
4: I pay rent today. That's not
1: fair. Topical.
4: That's actually not
1: topical.
4: Fair. Dude, I've paid like...
1: New bonehead segment. Reading our members' Hinge profiles.
3: Dude, are you on Hinge, Mo?
4: I know you don't have Hinge.
1: No, I don't
3: he
1: have
3: don't
1: Hinge.
3: Got Hinge. I don't got
1: no,
3: Hinge.
1: No, dude, some of the, like, I've seen screenshots of Hinge profiles on Instagram sometimes.
5: They're so bad.
1: People are just putting up shots, man.
4: No, it's because
1: oh, my goodness, Valentine.
3: If I wanted to throw the stupidest chat into, like, 200 random people's, like, inbox, I'd go on the Clemson Snapchat. Like, this is the... Dating apps have always
1: Snapchat
3: felt like a massive
1: scary.
3: Waste of time
1: that is
3: for me.
1: That's a
3: just
1: scary
3: saying,
1: place.
3: The views and opinions expressed on this show do not reflect the views and opinions of WSBF, Clemson, or the Board of Trustees. Although I feel like a good amount of people like Clemson might agree with me. I don't know. I don't like dating apps. I think they're
4: the principle of
3: it is bad.
4: Yes.
1: I agree. But I've never been on a dating app, so I also can't hate from outside the club.
3: From what I've seen on like my friends' phones who are on dating apps, it just always looks awful.
1: I just received a text from an anonymous messenger. They call Mo the harbinger of Hinge.
3: This is accurate.
6: All right, so coming directly from the harbinger of... What is that word?
4: Harbinger
6: of Hinge? What is a
3: harbinger of Hinge?
4: Horseman of the Apocalypse.
3: The tyrant of Tinder.
6: Yeah, if you guys didn't know, I'm pretty evil
3: the
6: on dating apps.
3: Bishop
6: you know,
3: of
6: I send the
3: Bumble.
6: Exact same. Yep, the Bishop of Bumble. I send the exact the same message every single time to every single woman on the app, and everything that Andy described, honestly,
3: like a wrestling ring,
6: is pretty
3: the
6: true. Like
3: Grindr, the Bishop of Bumble, the man who can't stay humble, the tyrant of Tinder, the man lord of Cinder.
5: Wait.
3: He's out here burning hearts. Mo.
6: Okay,
3: Seth.
6: Okay, I'm not doing all that. I'm not doing all that.
5: Back to back records.
6: I'm not doing all that. I'm not doing all that. I promise you, I'm not doing all that. I promise. I promise I'm not doing all that. I swear I'm not doing all that. I genuinely promise
3: he's
6: him,
3: lean.
6: I'm not being
3: he's
6: evil
3: mean.
6: On Hinge.
3: He hasn't been single since he was 14. It's
6: Mo
3: Sack.
6: No.
5: And I mean, Jim, he has just been off to a dominant career.
3: No, not dominant. Not dominant. Trust
5: actually,
3: me, not
5: I gotta
3: dominant.
5: I got to disagree with you here, Skip.
3: Not dominant.
5: Because you don't understand what I'm talking about.
1: What do you mean? What do you mean? The harbinger of him?
5: Are you kidding me?
1: Do you
5: are
1: know
5: you kidding
1: you're
5: me? Look at his season.
1: I want Iguodala.
5: No all-stars. When I was in the league, I put up better numbers than him every year. What are you talking about?
4: No,
5: like he's the best player ever.
4: He's not a legend. Like, the basketball comparisons last show, right?
3: We did.
4: Yeah. Bro, ring chasing.
5: I'm not ring chasing, bro.
4: Bro, ball.

0: We're not referencing other people that are not here right now to talk about this, okay? Let's.
1: My boy who lives at this address,
0: we have
1: at
0: learned
1: this
0: nothing.
1: Zip code, in this state.
2: Didn't you like almost dox me or something? No.
0: Not really.
2: Not really.
0: I've talked about how I live on campus. Whoa. What are they going to do? Like,
2: they're going to find you,
0: bro. Oh, no.
1: They're going to find you, bro. They're
0: they don't know where I live. They just know I'm on campus. You'll see
1: they
0: me
1: know me.
0: The
1: they know my voice. Please.
0: They know
1: you
0: I'm
1: have,
0: in the studio right now. They can look up where is the Wizard Studio. They can walk in or wait for me outside. Remember, no, because Eva
1: dude,
0: did that one time. Eva like picked a random night
1: we
0: and was like,
1: terrified.
0: Outside your head.
1: No,
0: there was at Hendrix right now.
1: Also, you, Andy, you remember that one time we were in the studio? This was when we were 1-3, like this time last year.
0: Yeah.
1: And we heard a knock on the door. We both heard it.
0: Yeah, we thought we were tripping for like
1: we
0: a
1: both
0: minute.
1: Are. And then the lights in the studio turned on. And we just looked at each other. And we were like,
0: yeah,
1: it
0: no,
1: is like 2:37 in the
0: no,
1: morning
0: dude, that was actually
1: on a
0: terrifying.
1: Friday morning. Why was there a knock on the door? And why did the motion-activated lights
0: I,
1: in the
0: no,
1: studio turn on?
0: I still can't explain it because I went out there. There was nothing. There was nobody.
1: No, there's nobody. And we, it's a long hallway. Like this, I don't know how many people, anybody who is listening, apparently there's 12 people listening, have been to the Wizmuth studio, but it's down a very, very long hallway with mostly, if not all, locked doors from different organizations that you have to have specific
0: exactly.
1: access to get to. So we, the second we heard the knock, we pretty much like, we were had a song on that was pretty long. We go to the front door, we look down this hallway, which has to, the mic just fell off of the stand.
2: Oh my God, that's scary.
1: It was being held up by a paperclip from just one guy, and the paperclip just gave up. But to continue my story, because the show must go on, we went to this hallway, which is like, you would agree, 100 feet or so?
0: Yeah, it's
1: you look down.
0: Daredevil would be absolutely unstoppable.
1: Straight shot, nobody.
0: No, there was nobody there.
1: There was not a soul.
0: And we didn't hear any other doors move either. We didn't hear like any
1: no.
0: door open or close.
1: And every
0: so, like,
1: other door is
0: still,
1: shut and locked.
0: They would have still been in the hallway.
1: And heavy doors. The only other doors that aren't locked are the bathroom, which are loud. Like,
0: I look, you miss when Boneheads was 1-3 a.m.
1: That
0: was when the real fans were here. You know,
1: I,
0: like,
1: dude, I had a
0: our
1: cop.
0: Day ones that were actually listening at the god awful time.
1: I had a cop follow me all the way pretty much to Hendrix because he was just itching for a ticket. I think it was towards the end of the month.
0: Yeah,
1: and it must have been one of like those night patrol guys. He followed me from the gas station like 15 minutes away, all the way to campus. And I was like, I know you're a cop. Nobody sits behind me if I'm going the speed limit in the left lane like this, all right? You either are going to tailgate me and try to get me to go faster or pass me on the right.
0: No, that's what I'm saying. Like, why do they always, I don't know. I hate when cops follow me, but I feel like it happens so often.
1: They sniffing you.
0: No, they know. I think it's because I drive like a kind of crappy car. We should probably figure that out. How about we play a song real quick?
1: Well, the problem is my computer's not plugged in. My pewter is not set
0: up. Pewter.
1: It's fine.
0: You
1: know,
0: can plug mine in.
1: The problem is really... Well, yeah, that would work. The problem is really simple. It's missing a piece. Like, it's they were using a hot, like, pretty much a temporary fix that was, like, a paper clip as opposed to the actual part we're supposed to be using.
0: All right, just don't tab out of Spotify because I have the blind ranking stuff already up, so.
1: You know what? I'm actually, can I use my computer? Because I already have the playlist set up.
0: Okay.
1: So we can talk for a little bit and then, like, we'll get my, I'll grab my computer if y'all can talk.
0: Computer.
2: Very bad news.
1: Oh no. Terrible news inbound.
3: Evil job at 8 a.m. plus slideshow I must finish for presentation. Oh no, I love this job. I love this job. But I do have to be there at 8 a.m. So
4: Moeller has obligations.
3: I do.
0: Oh no.
1: Moeler's got obligations. Can you believe
0: this?
1: This
0: is the
1: Chris,
0: worst news ever.
1: Just one guy, Chris. Can you believe that?
5: As someone also with a job, I can believe this.
2: Hey, don't say the whole part. Don't say the whole part.
0: Well, he spelled it out for us.
2: Apologies.
1: It's scary.
2: Don't know how to spell.
0: Yo, dump that. No,
1: yeah, dump that. Oh my goodness.
2: Break again.
0: Yeah.
1: Yeah.
2: Dude,
1: yeah.
2: I gotta talk to Big Brankers.
1: I at least caught it. I at least caught it.
2: With rage and become the red Hulk.
3: So John just recently dropped a tech elective, and I try my hardest to be like, no, it's serious. But I swear today we had like a 3-minute section of not being serious where I'm talking with Nick Brenker saying, dude, Nick Brenker, do you know how funny it would be if you had red hair and were like the red?

0: Hulk. That was the funniest thing of all time. Mind you, the professor for the class is like a super big research professor, big name at Clemson, and Brenker worked with her in the summer, so now she's instantly always eyes on him, just being like, why are you laughing? Did something say I was funny?
1: Hello. We also have Everett, just one guy. Would you like to make a little vocal appearance on Boneheads?
2: It's me, Everett, just one guy.
3: Just one guy.
2: It's me, Everett, just one guy.
1: Tremendous. Bring it in. Bring it in. Bring it in with the bones. Bring it in.
4: The bones.
5: Have y'all played this?
1: We have not. I think I'm going to listen to it, and then I'm going to figure out what my... So this is tremendous Boneheads update. We found... Well, Max, our lovely friend Max, found a...
0: Shout out.
1: ...a station song by the artist Half Japanese with the album title Bonehead.
0: Oh, my God.
1: So I feel very obligated to play this. I'm going to have to listen to the whole album and find my favorite... My favorite song.
0: Dude, Flat Stanley. What a reference.
1: What do you think?
5: One of the reasons I never hung anything above my bed.
0: No, seriously, like, why did they do that? Why,
1: Didn't they use him as a sail at one point?
0: Yeah.
5: They used him as, like...
0: No, they just kept using him as everyday objects.
5: Low-key messed
0: I swear
5: up.
0: One time they put him on a flagpole. Like, I'm pretty sure.
5: They definitely did.
1: Like, isn't that, like... That's actually got to be torture, you know?
5: That's like child labor.
0: Hey, man, they don't talk about what they did to Flat Stanley enough.
1: Free my boy Flat Stanley.
5: About, we got to talk about
0: this. We got to talk about this more, guys. We got to talk about Flat Stanley.
1: The Flat Stanley fits situation is getting out of control. Hey, guys, it's Big Moisture. This Flat Stanley guy, I don't know if y'all know, but he got crushed, and he's flat now, and they don't treat him right.
0: They don't treat him right.
5: Yes, they did.
1: Why did they send him to China?
6: I think it was like a pen pal thing. Like I read the.
0: Book. Oh yeah, no, they folded him and they put him into an envelope.
1: Okay.
0: I remember this.
5: I love that book. Flat Stanley was like the best books to read in elementary.
0: How many times could you fold Flat Stanley in half?
5: That's a really good question.
0: Because there's a limit.
5: Isn't the answer like you can fold a piece of paper like 9 times in half?
1: Oh yeah, or something like that. Before it's like.
5: You can't fold it.
1: I remember the Mythbusters.
0: But the theoretical answer is if you were able to fold a paper in half like 15 times or something, if it was infinitely thin,
1: it would be as
0: tall as like the Burj Khalifa. It's some crazy thing like that.
6: It can only be folded from a standard paper cutout exactly 7 times.
0: Thank you, AI overview.
1: He's like a...
0: I already know you didn't click any link. You just read the first thing that popped up.
6: There was a Reddit post immediately under be like, why can Flat Stanley only be...
0: Yeah, we're not even going to click that link, guys. We don't fact check anything on the Bonehead.
6: We do not fact check anything on this show.
1: Don't touch
0: my
1: that
0: source
1: mouse.
0: Is that I made
6: she
0: it up.
6: Make it
5: source,
6: up.
5: Trust me, bro.
0: Trust
5: please.
0: Me, bro. Nah, bro. Trust Claude. Guys, we don't actually endorse it on Boneheads, I swear. And the views and opinions,
1: expressed on this show do not necessarily represent the new the views of WSBF, Clemson University, or the Board of Trustees. We unfortunately are losing Moeller due to a J-O-B. Oh, I'm chittering.
0: Oh, you're quitting?
5: Yes.
6: No.
1: Yeah, he's gone.
6: No. I will be back next week. Whatever the show is, I will be back. There is no quitting.
1: I didn't realize.
5: I said dump the job.
1: Dude, I hear dump that, and I actually think somebody swore.
0: No, I was going to say, I was like, did I swear? I thought I was
1: convinced.
0: The immediate click.
6: It's this Friday that I have to be there from like 8 to 12, and my manager asked me, is there a certain reason as to why you can't just do that all the time? Like, are you staying up late for anything? And I was like, sir, I'm on a radio show, and the time
0: slot.
6: Dude,
0: did you
6: really...
0: tell your
6: yes,
0: boss
6: I
0: to
6: told
0: tune into?
6: Him this.
0: Oh, you're so
1: like,
0: fired.
1: No, I feel like
6: he thought it was cool.
0: Guys, most steals from his work.
6: He's like the 75-year-old guy who works with the South Carolina office of resilience. He says, "Oh, that's cool.
5: Oh, yeah,
6: okay,
5: yeah,
6: that's
5: yeah.
6: understandable." And I was like,
5: "Yeah, yeah, yeah.
6: All
5: right, I'll see you. I'm on campus tomorrow. Oh, I'll see you at the show tomorrow. Are you?"
1: But the good news is we have
0: this is gonna be like such an OG Boneheads episode now.
1: It is.
0: Ivan's still here.
1: Well, no, Ivan's like our intern. You know,
0: Ivan has to be here now because how else are we gonna blind? How else am I gonna make two people blind?
1: No, we need at least two.
0: We need at least two people to do this.
1: Goodbye, Moeller.
6: I'm kind of just like,
1: you know what I should probably do? I should probably check the chat.
6: I'm like one of the most official unofficial Boneheads.
1: There was nothing in the chat. I mean,
3: recently, I'd say yes. Before that, though, it was definitely Eva.
6: Yeah.
3: Because Eva had been on our show like multiple times. Yeah. If she didn't work every day at like 8 a.m., she would be here.
6: Like, this is my fourth time on this show, I think.
3: I want to
1: impressive.
3: See it.
1: Impressive. Like, let's see Paul Allen's number of times on Boneheads.
3: Okay. Let's see Paul Allen's radio show.
1: I'd say no.
3: What?
1: I don't know. That's a with how things are, let's just play it safe.
4: Because like I think
1: so there's something playing right now.
3: Is that an alarm? Oh no, that's the Find My Son. Hey.
1: It's in here.
3: Whatever you're looking for is in the studio.
1: Somebody's playing. Somebody.
3: That's the find my notification. No. Yes. What?
1: Nothing bad happened.
3: Somebody said job, and Chris jokingly said dump that, and John heard dump. It's in here.
6: It's in here.
3: Sorry. Oh my God. No, you're good.
1: I was just
3: guys. Random member walked in. Wyatt, say hi.
6: Wyatt, say hi on Boneheads.
7: Hi.
1: Hello. All right.
6: Speaking of jobs,
3: what?
6: Guess who's employed now?
3: By who?
6: There is this new restaurant called Buenos Dias that's opening up.
1: Is that the?
3: I saw that.
1: Wait,
3: I did actually.
1: Also,
3: see that.
1: I need to talk about something. I've been driving down, you know, Tiger Boulevard, as any self-respecting Clemson student does.
3: I don't know.
1: And it's right there. It's behind your laptop.
6: Thank you.
1: There's this new fast food place. I think it's called Tacos and Tequila, I believe is the
3: Tacos
1: name.
3: Tacos and Tequila is actually like a pretty big chain.
1: Is it a chain? I have never heard of this. I've never seen this. It's like Hip Burger in my mind. I've never seen one. It must be a college town phenomenon. Anything but a Trader Joe's, you know?
3: We are not in the tax bracket in Clemson to have a Trader
1: Joe's.
3: Okay,
1: here's my thing though.
6: Trader Joe's.
1: No,
3: it honestly,
1: because Trader Joe's has by far the cheapest arrangements of flowers.
6: Okay,
1: by far.
3: Well, some of us are buying flowers.
6: Well,
3: some of us are chronically alone.
6: Single, bro.
1: I'm just saying.
6: Oh, look at me. I'm John.
1: Trader Joe's.
3: Also, they definitely don't.
1: They do.
3: The cheapest flowers,
1: yes,
3: really.
1: How yes.
3: Much are flowers?
1: It's like $2.99.
3: Yeah, you can get a bouquet from like Publix for like $2.99.
1: No, but it's not. It's going to be rotted and decrepit. I've seen the Publix flowers. I've been there. I've looked at them. They are sad looking. You can get some beautiful stargazer lilies.
3: Other than flowers, name one thing that Trader Joe's does better.
1: Tasty frozen meals.
3: So many. What are you talking
1: tasty
3: about?
1: Tasty frozen.
3: Like,
1: better than the standard stuff you get. Better than like your.
3: But is it better than other stores?
1: I promise you, other stores
3: have frozen meals.
1: No,
3: that are
1: they
3: good.
1: Do, but they're not as good. They're not as
3: they
1: good.
3: They have specifically different
1: Trader
3: brand
1: Joe's
3: that's
1: has
3: not
1: like
3: carried
1: they, yes,
3: in any
1: have,
3: other
1: it's
3: store.
1: Like,
3: that's what
1: it's
3: you're
1: like,
3: telling me.
1: It's like Kirkland Signature. You know, at Costco, Kirkland Signature is meant to be.
6: Yes.
1: Kirkland Signature is like a high profile brand that's
3: so
1: Costco.
3: They have a specific Trader
1: Joe's. Yeah, Trader
3: Joe's
1: has their own brand. Trader Joe's has mostly their own branded stuff.
3: And I still don't really.
1: It's mostly an internally
3: I still think
1: branded
3: like a
1: store.
3: Free store. I wouldn't.
6: What? Trader Joe's or Costco?
3: I know this Joe's. Is like Costco is like my number one probably.
6: Good.
3: Costco's probably my number one.
1: Oh yeah,
3: one
1: Costco.
3: Forever.
1: Costco's up there. Costco's definitely.
3: I do.
1: Do
3: I love me a good
1: Costco.
3: Walmart Supercenter. I know.
1: Okay.
3: It's
1: okay.
3: Sometimes,
1: I
3: gotta
1: be honest.
3: Love me a Walmart.
1: Hot
6: Costco?
1: Take and the views and opinions expressed on this show do not necessarily represent the views
3: like
1: of WSBF Clemson University or the Board of Trustees.
3: I do too. What's your hot take?
1: And Walmart's always been there for me, and it's very useful because it's like you can find almost like you can go to Walmart and you can get a lot of things. Like, I need some food and like body wash.
3: And they're vulnerable.
1: But the thing that I don't like about Walmart is everything feels like it's $2 more expensive than it should be, or 20% more expensive than it should be. And secondly, they intentionally arrange Walmart to be confusing. So you end up looking for stuff and looking at more things and a higher chance of buying something else. And that drives me nuts.
3: I'm going
1: to
3: be honest.
1: And
3: I just,
1: third,
3: I just
1: they
3: don't
1: have tap to pay.
3: With that. Because
6: no,
3: here's
6: no,
3: the thing. I've been looking,
1: Ivan
3: I've been
1: agrees.
3: Looking at the numbers.
1: Thank you.
6: Walmart gave me like severe anxiety as a child. I don't know why. I have a deep irrational fear of Walmart.
1: And they move everything in that, John. Like,
3: they do
1: every 4 weeks.
3: Specifically the one in Central, they move stuff so
1: often. It's not just
3: the
1: one in Central, though. I feel like every Walmart.
3: The one in Mount Pleasant has been locked in for years. It does not change.
6: It's a different tax bracket than the regular
1: one. That's a good point.
3: And the one in Hartsville never really changed. You know why? Because they have never had anything on the shelves. that's a different scenario. It's a different. No, because okay, for the groceries thing, for food prices, I would agree. However, for food, other groceries, yes. They're the
6: what you know about the North Charles?
3: They're the only place where I can get my shampoo and conditioner and like the little like Great Value thing, and it's $5. Ingles don't do that. Neighborhood Walmart don't do that. Publix don't do that.
1: Also,
3: like none of the other big chain supermarkets do that for like random groceries, especially for like Ingles sometimes has better prices on like the Laura Lynn brand like soda, but even then Walmart competes with them with Dr. Thunder.
1: Two best things. I love the cheapest the cheapest price in my mind always will go to Aldi's. I can find now it won't be the shampoo or conditioner I'm looking for, but it'll be a shampoo or conditioner that's decent and it'll be like $2 or $3 for the whole bottle. But one more thing about Walmart, and this is a specific case. I went to Walmart like a few weeks ago, and I was looking at their t-shirts, and I saw, and this really disappointed me, because it's like, how hard is this to do? It was a graphic t-shirt with a turntable on it, and it was so obviously crudely AI-generated that the line art didn't make sense. There was an arm for the turntable coming in from a part of the turntable that wasn't on the base. Like, it made no sense. And then there was, like, an extra random control panel, and it was, like, that was only the top face, and it just wasn't on the side. And then there was a random back, like, there was a back turntable that had no arm. It was just, like... It was just a record sitting on a box with buttons on it. And I was like, what am I looking at? Dude, it takes...
3: No, they AI generate way too many things nowadays.
1: It takes
3: nowadays. It's
1: 15
3: honestly so
1: seconds
3: frustrating.
1: To look at like, this. And I don't like... Okay, yes, I'm in a radio show. We know about turntables here. Bro, you don't need to be a genius in turntables to recognize that that don't look right. You just need to know
3: seriously.
1: Boxes need to line up.
3: Well, and my whole thing is like, there's stuff that I don't want to get into a top like a whole conversation about AI, but dude, it's just so disappointing to me how many people are using it specifically to generate needless art or like just like designing, like graphic designers are using it as a crutch now, and it's annoying me because if I'm being honest, if you want to actually market a product to anyone under the age of like 25 right now, I'd say a lot of people are kind of leaning away from this AI
1: also
3: thing
1: like,
3: to learn more about
1: you're
3: it.
1: You're also Walmart. You own
3: Walmart.
1: The Denver Broncos.
3: Yeah, like you do.
1: You
3: not,
1: have money.
3: What are you?
1: The Walmart family owns the Denver Broncos.
3: You know who else owns the Denver Broncos?
7: My mom.
1: Like they have designers. The other shirts that they have, they come from somewhere.
3: Seriously, they. I don't. Know.
1: So. Go thrifting. What boneheads go to Puerto Rico? That would be fire right there.
3: I already told you I was thinking about doing.
1: I got a buddy. I got a buddy in the PR. I have two buddies in the PR.
5: Yeah.
1: Yay.
5: I get to go in the summer. My mom's turning 50.
3: So are we gonna rip tremendous. This blind rank or what are we doing here?
1: Yeah, we can do that. We can do that. All right,
3: I
1: feel
3: cool.
1: like
3: Ivan, you're now
1: something
3: a part of
1: I was
3: this
1: gonna say, but I can't remember.
5: I've replaced oh my god, I've now replaced every single one of y'all. Some point
1: Ivan is like our like first on the bench right now. He's like always there.
3: The fourth man.
1: Exactly. It's the top six man of the year right here. Elite.
3: We are ranking Johnisms. Yeah, because we can't. Yeah.
1: Yeah. We'll call him Johnisms.
3: We'll call him Johnisms. But y'all are gonna get the gist off like the first one.
1: Yeah.
3: I'm gonna have them. Blind rank them so collectively, John and Ivan.
1: We
3: are going
1: need to know
3: to
1: how many there are, right?
3: There's 10.
1: There's 10.
3: Exactly
1: okay,
3: 10.
1: Okay.
3: And you guys are going to go through and rank them 1 through 10. I will keep track of which one you put where.
1: Okay, sounds good.
3: And then we're
1: going to
3: see how you did. We're going to let the audience decide how you did. If anyone is to listen.
1: I got high hopes. No, we actually, dude, it went up to 17 a little bit ago. It stabilized back down at 12. So
3: yeah, but I mean, it always kind of says 12, doesn't it? I thought that was like the flat line.
1: I've seen it go below 12. Last time, I'm pretty sure it hit like 6. I don't know.
5: Yeah, I've seen it hit like 7.
3: You know, if you are listening and you don't agree with their ranking at
1: post
3: the end, you
1: in
3: could
1: the
3: totally
1: chat.
3: Put something in the chat where you could
1: I'm
3: totally
1: actually,
3: call
1: I'm
3: in.
1: I'm watching it.
3: We
1: yes,
3: used to actually take
1: can.
3: A good amount of calls back
1: we
3: when
1: we did. Back
3: big
1: in
3: old head would call us.
1: It's funny. Or, we would get more calls at 2 in the morning than any other time slot.
3: Yeah.
1: We would average like 2 callers a night.
3: No, seriously, we're doing pretty good. But it was also like our very direct friends.
1: Oh,
3: anyways.
1: Yeah. Oh, yeah. It All wasn't right. like random listeners.
3: First phrase I'm going to throw out. You're on thin ice.
1: That's a good one. That is a strong 2 or 3, I feel.
5: That'd be 2. I feel like
6: even like in like a lot of like pop TV shows, you hear, "You're on thin ice, bucko."
1: Is it okay? Can I ask you a question? Is it followed up with like a pal or a buddy?
3: I did write Buster.
1: Buster.
3: Thin ice Buster. Buster
6: might take it to a one. I can't lie.
3: Buster.
1: I think the responsible thing to do would be...
3: Time out. All right, what?
1: We're close. Time out would be... I think a respectable thing would be three. I think the gambling man's move is two.
3: So are we a gambling man or are we...
1: What are you thinking? I'm going to narrow it down to two or three. You pick between those two. All right, we're going with two.
3: We're going with two. Okay.
1: We're going with two. Strong two. I really love the alternative of that saying. You can say this to your friends and loved ones. You're on thick ice. I love you. It's okay. You can make mistakes around me, and I'll know it won't affect your perception of you as a person.
6: You gotta hit the
1: little like heart with your thumb and pointer finger as you do it, though. I don't know what it's called.
3: Going up to my chronically anxious friends and saying you're on ice. You may slip and
1: you
3: fall.
1: Are slipping. You are slipping.
6: It's really popular.
3: No traction.
1: I don't know what that means.
3: New curse for the curse wheel. No traction. We slather your hands in butter.
6: So we're.
1: Matter of fact, no. You get a.
3: We can't hold on to anything.
1: We'll keep a gallon of olive oil in the studio, yo. And you get drenched,
3: oiled up.
1: We'll get a kiddie pool. We'll get a kiddie pool, and we'll put it right in the center, and you get drenched in oil.
3: Oh yeah.
6: Me when I
3: low key tar and feather my co-hosts.
1: Shot glass of olive oil.
3: All right, next one that we're rolling to. No more Mr. Nice Guy.
1: There's a song about this one. No more Mr. Nice Guy. Shout out. I think that's a mid tier. Yeah, I was going to say a six, so why don't we split the difference?
6: Say five.
1: We could say five, but let's think on this.
6: No,
1: I think it's honestly lower.
6: I feel like it's a very saturated term.
1: You also got to be like, I feel like it's a very hard play to pull out no more Mr. Nice Guy, and it like it hit.
3: I like using it in situations that don't require it at all.
6: It has to be very ironic.
1: That's a good point.
3: It's honestly really funny if you use it in settings that just don't matter at all. Like if my card declines while I'm in line at the grocery store.
1: I'm imagining you like minor inconveniences.
3: No more Mr. Nice Guy.
1: I like I drop my muffin. That's it. No more Mr. Nice Guy.
3: Whispering it when someone in front of you doesn't hold the door open.
1: That's spiteful. Oh, you saw Dan?
6: I was tabling for Wisbeth, and I saw Dan. It's been a while.
1: Tremendous. Shout we got to get Dan. You down to the old house. The old cabin.
3: Jenkins,
1: the old cabin on the mountain where Bones retires every night. Yeah. What are we deciding No More Mr. Nice Guy gets?
6: Five. No.
1: Six.
6: Six.
1: Six. Six. Six for no more Mr. Nice Guy.
3: All right. On to the next one.
1: You won't like me when I'm angry, pal.
3: I hate to burst your bubble.
1: Ooh, that's a good one. That is a good... You don't like that one?
6: No.
1: I hate that. You know what I'm waiting for? And I know it's got to be on here. I really hope it's on here. News flash. I'm really hoping that's on there because that's a strong one.
6: I think this is the five.
1: Oh, I don't know about five. What? Okay. Remind me of it, because I cleared my mind out for Newsflash.
6: It took all his power.
1: It took all my mental...
3: I hate to burst your bubble.
1: Oh, that's a good one, though.
6: I feel like Newsflash is just the better version of that.
1: That's a good point. It's kind of like, you're kind of weak if you have a definitive upgrade in all categories.
6: Yeah, no, this is just like the B-Tech.
1: Hate to burst your bubble is also very obnoxious. If anybody...
6: Like, if someone says this...
3: Did you hear about the time that the infamous guy... He's infamous on the Clemson Snapchat story.
1: Oh, yeah.
3: Said this to a professor in class, making a joke about... What is it called?
1: I was there.
3: What's the... I should remember this. I really should remember this. the term.
1: Maybe I wasn't there.
3: The term for when we're talking about when a bubble forms due to high pressure moves into an area
1: cavitation.
3: Of low pressure. Cavitation moves into an area of low pressure and bursts. And he was trying to make a really stupid joke because our professor said something mildly wrong or like wrote an equation incorrectly on the
1: board. Shout out.
3: And so he goes, I hate to burst your bubble, Dr. Jaeger, and then points out the mistake he made on the board. And Jaeger just stared at him like dumbfounded.
1: Walk him down and
3: like,
1: stare him down, man. Walk him down and burst their bubble.
3: Trying to explode him with rage.
5: Blows up pancakes.
1: That's the thing is like, I'm thinking about this now. I'm developing how I want to think about this. I think there's
3: Snance.
1: We need to compare the ironic use of this and the genuine use of this. And the genuine use of this is just so terrible. Like
3: I
1: don't think there's
3: your bubble is low key.
1: I don't think there's any situation where you can say that and gain represent. Like yeah, okay. So what are we thinking then?
5: I still say 5, if not 7.
1: I say 7. I've completely pivoted.
3: Yeah, so because just a reminder, you guys have You're on Thin Ice Buster at number 2 and No More Mr. Nice Guy at 6. So
1: 7.
3: 7. We're putting them at 7. All right, next up we got Look What the Cat Dragged.
1: That's a good one. I use that one.
3: This is a classic.
1: I use that
3: one.
1: You
3: use this one
1: frequently. And it's perfect. It's perfect, you know?
5: Though. Speak of the devil.
1: No,
3: I can't tell you what's on here.
1: That's different, though. That's different use case. Because speak of the devil and he shall appear is when you're talking about someone or something,
3: yeah,
1: and then it happens.
3: Look what the cat dragged in is when you're not even unexpected.
1: It's like almost. It's best to use, I think, when somebody's late.
3: Yeah.
1: Like when somebody's late is.
5: You can come in late.
1: Yeah, it's like look what the midnight shift caught. You know what I mean? Yeah. I think that's a very, like, middle of the road, good, grounding phrase right there. I think 5. I think 5 is perfect.
3: Okay, number 5. All right, next up we got.
1: Okay, we at least have 2 people listening because there's now 14.
3: Oh, huge.
5: Hi, guys.
3: Anyone in chat? No.
1: No, no one in chat. I'm watching it, though.
3: Hey, boo him.
1: What if one loves me? Okay, continue.
3: Hold your horses.
1: Ooh, that's a good one. Hold your horses, pal.
5: Hold your
1: horses.
3: There is no pal after it. I just said horses.
1: You know, can you Google what the origin of this one is? I'm actually kind of curious.
3: I can look it up. Let's
1: Jamie,
3: see.
1: Pull that up.
3: Jamie, pull that clip up.
1: That's a good one. I think lowest, I'm willing to put that as 4. And if you wanted to talk, start a discussion about putting
3: let's
1: that
3: start in a dialogue.
5: I think 4. I really think something better is going to come out.
1: Hold your horses, pal. Hold your horses. You know, when someone's getting a little they got too much dip on their chip.
3: An 1844 issue of the New Orleans Picayune featured the line, "Oh, hold your horses, squire."
1: I wonder if it's is it like horse racing?
3: I don't like that I don't know what that word is and I don't know if I should
1: Let
3: said
1: me see it.
3: Picayune.
1: I think you're fine. I think I know
3: it's
1: what word.
3: Just like a
1: can
3: news
1: I, can
3: article.
1: I see it? Can I see it real quick?
3: Yeah. Oh.
1: Maybe not. His monitor just turned off. So my little brother was playing, and I the controller
3: like a virus.
1: The controller broke, and my little brother was playing. That's fine. That's fine. That's
3: like a news.
1: Yeah, the like the Tribune. That's like a take on the Tribune. It's like
3: yeah. All right, where are we putting this one, guys?
1: I think 4. I think I'm good with 4. I'm good with 4. I'm good with 4.
5: I'm sorry.
1: No, you're good. 4. Keep it rolling.
3: Okay. Wait, so we have 5 spots left, and I have
1: 5 spots. What spots do we have remaining?
5: 1, 3, 8, 9, 10.
3: Yeah, 1, 3, 8, 9, 10.
1: Okay, so we got a little triplet at the back.
5: I can see like the numbers. I can't like my vision isn't good enough even with the glasses to see the letters.
1: Okay, that's fine.
5: I can't cheat.
1: All right. Continue.
3: Do I have enough left? I think I may have miscounted. Although I don't know how.
1: Okay.
3: Yeah, I might have to scramble to find a random one low key.
1: Scramble. Oh my god, nice.
5: What our offensive line would do whenever a competent defense would come up.
1: So, are we fresh out? Do we need to take a little
3: No, I have 3 more. I got to find
1: We could take a
3: filler.
1: Little intermission.
3: We want to take a break.
1: We can keep going.
3: All right. We'll just finish this out, then we'll run into a song.
1: Could you bring me my laptop?
3: Else,
1: it's in the bag in that room out there.
3: Next one I got. Get a load of this guy.
5: Yo, this is a 3.
0: Get a load of this guy.
3: Get a load of this guy.
0: Get a load of him. Oof. Oof. That's heavy hitter right there. It's in the vinyl room. It's not in the main room. Oh boy. I hope you heard me. No. Ivan. It's in the vinyl room. No, the vinyl room.
3: Terrible comms.
0: Terrible comms from me. I'm so sorry.
5: Back time.
0: Thank you so much. So helpful.
5: Back time. Here you go.
0: Perfect. Just set it there. That'll do.
3: I'm looking at you mess with the bull, you get the horns right now. I'm not putting that in here because it's pretty much No More Mr. Nice Guy.
0: You mess with the bull.
3: Redone, but that's... You some of these are the funny.
0: Horns.
5: They're not going to do good this season. I'm not going to lie.
0: Hot take or cold take?
3: I think that's a very... Average.
1: Is that
3: take,
1: lukewarm?
3: I would say cold.
1: What?
3: Anything.
1: Okay, if that take was water, what temperature would it be?
3: Are we swimming or drinking?
1: Oh, that's swimming. Swimming? It's a very important distinction.
5: What?
3: 60 degrees.
1: 60 degrees. So a little colder.
3: A little cold. You'd be a little uncomfortable.
1: But not like if it was
3: not
1: a hot, yeah, if it was a summer day, 60 degrees might feel nice, you know? Okay. All right. I'm good with that at 3. I think that's a solid.
3: Y'all want get a load of this guy? Get a load of this guy at 3.
1: I'm hoping we get some whack ones because we only have 1 and then
3: the
1: bottom 3.
3: You guys have 1, 8, 9, and 10.
1: We might not plan this well.
5: We don't plan well. Period.
1: Okay. Well,
3: so are we hard putting this at 3?
1: I think we gotta. Let's keep going.
3: I mean, I don't want to say you put it at 8. All right. Let's blow this popsicle stand.
1: Yeah. Okay. I'm glad what we've done so far because that is a. That's a 9. That's a 9 to me.
5: I
1: use that one. Don't get me wrong. I use that. Let's blow this popsicle stand.
5: I've never heard you use this. Stop lying.
1: I don't know what it means. Why are we destroying these popsicle stands?
5: It's like, let's leave.
1: I know what it means. Sorry.
5: Let's take action.
1: I know what it means. I don't know the etymology behind it.
3: Maybe if it's a reference to bomb pops. I don't know. Bombs explode. Let's blow this popsicle. Blow up popsicle.
1: Jamie, can you pull that up?
3: I don't know. Let's look it up.
1: Let's see.
5: VAR, check this. Check VAR.
1: VAR, please check what this means. Penalty. Please. Shout out the World Cup, man.
3: I typed in let's blow, and it auto-filled this popsicle stand origin, so that's kind of good. It evolved from older American slang, like let's blow this joint.
1: Let's blow this joint is better. If you have a...
3: Yeah, but I feel like nobody
1: counter.
3: Really says let's blow this joint.
1: I think
3: we do, because we're younger, but that's not like this saying.
1: Okay.
3: The saying is
1: I'm very comfortable with let's blow this popsicle stand, split the middle of our bottoms here, and put it right in 9. I think there's one worse one. Do you think it's 10
5: no,
1: bad?
5: 8, 9.
1: No.
5: Whatever.
1: 9. Let's do 9. I think there's one
3: I
1: worse.
3: I threw it in 9 already.
1: I think there's one worse, 10. One slightly better, and all I right. think there's a.
3: This ain't my first rodeo.
1: Ooh. This is 8 just because it, like, but this is a solid, like, 6 in my real opinion.
5: I think it's 7,
1: just like somebody, like you looking at somebody and giving them instructions, and they look at you back and they go, "This ain't my first rodeo, pal." You know, like
5: it
1: that's
3: bro could not speak.
1: He
3: messed it up so bad. Want to try that again, man?
1: Moving on.
3: No more Mr. Nice Guy.
1: Let's blow this popsicle stand.
3: All right, I got 2 left for y'all.
1: Okay,
3: you have the one spot. You have the one spot and the 10 spot open.
1: So this is kind of dichotomous.
3: Handing you next, we got Cool Beans.
1: I love this in both positions. This is part. This is
5: put it in both positions.
1: No.
3: We got
1: two more.
3: That you got.
1: I think Cool Beans.
3: You're taking a gamble on either the next one is really good or really bad here.
1: I think Cool Beans is the one.
5: Because,
1: like, Cool Beans, here's the thing. No, Cool Beans is the one.
5: No.
1: You can say Cool Beans to almost anything in
3: my
1: it
3: mom
1: works.
3: Says it all the time.
1: Like you can
3: literally
1: say, if something's
3: time.
1: Like, let's go get dinner at the Mexican place. Cool Beans. Earth-shattering news. Cool Beans. The best news ever. You are proposed to. Cool Beans.
5: Why would you react to
3: if a girl said cool beans to
5: cool
3: me proposing?
5: Beans.
3: I don't know if I'd be so
1: awesome
3: happy about
1: sauce.
3: That. Awesome. So that was on the
5: I
3: other list.
5: Awesome
3: I
5: instead of cool beans.
1: No, cool beans is better though. Like, it's the ultimate, like, kind of little sarcastic, but still cheery response, in my opinion.
3: I guess it's fair.
1: I think it's the one. I'm going to make... No, rock, paper, I was about to say, we're going to rock... paper, scissors. I think we got to rock, paper, scissors. Andy, you want to commentate?
3: Yeah, we'll commentate. All right, they're lining up right now. Are we going best out of three?
1: Do we want to... Best two out of three? Okay, all right.
6: No, best two out of three.
3: All right, round one. Rock, paper, scissors, shoot. Ivan takes round one.
7: Okay, we got to get back out there. Get the towel up.
3: Taking a quick... John's going back into his corner. He's grabbing a towel. He's wiping the sweat off. He's taking a drink. Coach is looking at him. You got to lock in, man. You got to lock in, son. I need you to try. I need you to focus. We just got to get one round in, bring him to overtime.
1: Okay.
3: You're not getting the mic. I'm commentating. I don't know why one of the players is trying to talk to me right now.
6: He's going to pick scissors.
3: Are we calling his shot right now? All right. Rock, paper, scissors, shoot. We got a tie. All right, rock to rock. What are we doing? All right, we got to go again. This is round three. We need a knockout from John right now. Rock, paper, scissors, shoot.
7: John takes round three.
3: It's 1-2-1, ladies and gentlemen.
7: Rock never fails.
3: Timeout. We're gonna go to the booth up top here. We're gonna go to the stand.
7: Come on.
3: And that's right. The committee is telling me that Ivan can no longer use the hiding his hand technique. That we're gonna call that illegal. It's gonna be a time violation.
7: Bring it out.
3: Yeah, John actually gets to watch you throw out yours, and he gets 2 seconds to decide. I'm kidding. That'd be really funny if you got delay of game and the other person just got to see what you did.
7: All right.
3: Final round.
7: Rock never fail.
3: Final round. Next knockout wins the match and decides where Cool Beans goes. Rock, paper, scissors, shoot! John takes it again. Rock the scissors, ladies and gentlemen. It's over. It's over. Oh my gosh. We're going home. We're going home, John. John, you just won the biggest rock, paper, scissors game in Bonehead's history. What are you doing now that you won?
7: I only brought one instrument. I only brought one piece of this game. I only brought one piece. I brought the rock.
3: Where are you going now that you just won?
6: Disneyland.
8: I'm going to Disneyland.
9: Cool Beans.
8: I'm going to grab me a water for Cool Disneyland.
9: Cool Beans.
3: All right, so Cool Beans is going in number one.
1: Yeah, I told you I was just going to pick rock. I told you.
6: You just picked rock.
3: Larry Bird called the shot. All right, so
7: I'm gonna play you with my left hand.
3: I'm just gonna read through what you already have because whatever's.
1: No, I want to know the last one though. Yeah, you gotta read us through. You're right.
3: Number one, can you greedy little?
6: I can't see.
3: You don't need to see. I'm reading through it.
1: That's a good point.
3: I don't know what he's got. Okay, not staring at the screen. You nosy. All right.
1: I can't think.
3: You don't need to see. That's the whole point.
6: Yeah.
1: All right, that's it. Wheel of Curse.
3: I hate this dude. All right. At number one, you guys got Cool Beans.
1: Yup.
3: At number two, you have Thin Ice Buster.
1: I like that.
3: At number three, you have Get a Load of This Guy.
1: Okay.
3: At number four, you have Hold Your Horses. At number five, you have Look What the Cat Dragged In. At number six, you have No More Mr. Nice Guy. At number seven, we have Hate to Burst Your Bubble. At number eight, we have This Ain't My First Rodeo. At number nine, we have Let's Blow This Popsicle Stand. And at number 10, Newsflash, buddy.
7: No, how did I forget? How did I forget about the best one? No, I literally called it on the first round.
3: I'm not going to lie, that is the only real mark.
6: They can hear you if you talk.
7: Oh, no.
6: Kind of.
7: Oh, that.
6: Speak louder.
1: I can't believe my rocks. Me and my rocks, we boned us.
10: I should have just picked paper. All he did was rock.
6: Yeah, he kind of got you.
1: You went paper first round, and then I got in your head.
10: I have no words.
3: John called his shot.
6: I got the last laugh in the end, though.
1: Okay? He did.
6: The one pick that he won.
1: Do you want my psychology for the all four rock?
6: What was
1: the psychology? The last round, going into it, I was like, I'm going to change it up. And then the last time I said, I'm going to pick rock, I realized, oh my goodness, that was a horrible lie. But then I realized, wait, I can still just pick rock.
11: It's like when you're playing, it's like when you're playing a fighting game and you're actually trying to like strategize, and then the other player is just button mashing. It's kind of how it felt.
1: Can't argue. Can't argue.
3: Dude, my favorite example is not quite the same. We used to have a friend of ours that we don't really speak to anymore for other reasons, but he used to be top 500 in the world on Rainbow Six.
1: I see where this is going.
3: And we were playing House Wars as like a group, and at the time, like, I wasn't like awful at the game, but I wasn't good. I wasn't top 500 in the world. He's on the other team. He's on attack. We're on defense, and.
1: It was what, 1v5, right? I think so.
3: It was no, it might have been two. It was like 2v5. I think okay. we gave him
1: that, or it was 1v3. That, or it was 1v3. Okay.
3: Or it might have been 1v3. I don't know. Either way, it was like him versus us, kind of generally.
1: Because the defense like had the numerical advantage,
3: but we didn't even need it. You know why? Because he is attacking garage. I happen to be down there, and he swings in, and I absolutely Swiss cheese him. And the reason that this happened is because when he's swinging in. In his mind, a pro player would be positioned behind the car and at like, a specific angle holding a certain like, peak, and he had smoked that.
1: There's like 16 common sight lines he checked.
3: Exactly.
1: But
3: exactly.
1: You can't
3: predict me
1: plan.
3: Being proned on the floor and wide open. Like in the middle of the room, I am proned on my back facing the door in the worst position possible. If he had simply just looked into the room like,
1: just
3: like your
1: drowned,
3: average
1: bro.
3: Bronze player
1: just
3: did,
1: drowned,
3: he would have he would have murdered me. I would have been gone in an instant. However, he swung, checked the first peak that he thinks somebody should be at, then saw me on the ground, but not before I shot him. it was beautiful because he spent the next 10 minutes complaining.
7: Why are you
3: even there? What are you doing?
1: That was great. That was.
11: Did you have fun on the game?
3: Nah, dude, man, you just gotta roll with the unexpected.
1: Siege.
3: They can't predict
1: Rainbow
3: what
1: Six
3: I,
1: Siege.
3: They
1: customs,
3: can't predict what
1: man.
3: I am not planning.
1: There, I don't think that there's never been a place where I've had the least amount of and the most amount of fun than Siege custom games.
3: Honestly, yeah.
1: I don't think we ever had a Siege custom game where everybody remained like happy and no one was enraged by the.
3: I will say our group of friends is generally horrible to play games with.
1: Yeah, I gotta work on that.
3: In that
1: probably,
3: reason.
1: I'm gonna maybe try during Christmas.
3: I love our friends, but also almost always one of us is having a horrible time on whatever game we play.
1: It's just kind of the nature of the beast, though, because it's like we'll have more than five to just have a team typically. So then it's like you're running a custom match, and then there's somebody who's pay attention to the I really don't want to be here right now button because they just don't want to be playing that game, but they have to fill a spot. You know, you gotta fill a roster spot.
3: Yeah, I hate playing custom matches nowadays. I can't do it. And so every time
1: I think
3: everybody's like, oh, let's do all. I'm like, no.
1: The only game I think it's still like feasible on, and it's just because it's such a fundamentally basic game.
3: CSGO.
1: Is CS.
3: Yeah,
1: and it's like,
3: I've hopped on CS custom a few times with y'all. But again, almost always somebody's mad.
1: Oh, yeah, for
3: somebody's
1: sure.
3: Somebody's mad.
11: Me, when I play the
3: whole
11: game,
3: house
11: I'm
3: mad.
11: Like, infuriation and utter rage.
3: Hey, listeners, if you call in the next 5 seconds, you get to pick the next hair color.
11: Five,
3: yeah, for me.
1: Four, three, two, one and a half, one and one third.
3: Ah, you missed it.
1: One.
3: I'm not doing this
1: and
3: one
1: tenth.
3: Third.
11: We're also like 20 seconds ahead.
1: One.
3: Oh, yeah, right. Actually,
11: dude.
3: Oh, yeah, we're 20 seconds
1: Point
3: ahead.
1: 7.5.
3: We have to wait. We have to wait.
1: I know. That's what I'm doing. One half. One third.
3: What are you talking about?
1: I'm counting down.
11: No,
3: we're not
11: about
3: counting.
11: Numbers.
3: I don't know.
1: We are.
3: I'm actually curious because they could pick a color that I absolutely don't want to do.
1: I say
3: but
1: if we get
3: really
1: a phone call in the
3: know.
1: Next minute.
3: I really don't
1: How
3: know.
1: How about that?
3: No, not next minute. That's too easy.
1: Is that too easy?
3: Somebody might genuinely be listening.
1: And care.
3: And honestly, there's only like two colors I think that I would genuinely just
1: I've started
3: despise.
1: A timer. And we can, if we get a call, we can be like, okay, we got to.
3: Go out there real quick and check where we are on the feed, because I think we're probably close to when I said it.
1: Okay, so 12 is not the dead number, because we're down to 10.
3: What? Oh.
1: So there was at least four people listening.
3: At least four. Huge.
11: We're talking about how the game would be too easy.
1: Okay, yeah.
3: Oh, yeah,
1: we've got full 20-second delay right now. We've got full.
3: No, but if we're already in there, it's already too late.
1: No, yeah, I get what you're saying. Nobody called.
3: Oh, bummer.
1: Come on, guys. Pick up the
3: guys
1: phone.
3: Guys, lock in. You could have made my hair pinker than it was.
1: I want
3: like ninja's blue.
1: I want you to bleach it, and then I want
11: he's
1: you.
11: A father now.
1: Fortnite
3: you.
1: Kid.
3: Oh my gosh. You are still
1: holy
3: here.
1: Moly.
3: It's,
1: yeah,
3: it's, no, it's, fair.
11: It's. Oh yeah, no, he said he was gonna be here.
1: Brady Wisbiff.
12: Oh my goodness, the wizard, Bardy. The wizard, Bardy.
11: Hello, Bardy.
12: Bardy.
11: Oh
1: wait. If you're not, can you rank our top 10
3: sayings? Johnisms.
1: There's one blunder.
11: Isn't that Ollie's as well? The actual charger.
12: No, the charger.
1: The iPhone charger is Ollie's.
11: Okay.
1: The iPhone charger is, in fact, just one guy. Cool. I don't know if the plug is also Ollie. Maybe just keep them together. Oh, is he? Oh, okay, good. I didn't know he was right outside.
3: You know what might be a good time for, actually? Let's run some PSAs for y'all real quick.
1: That's a great
3: We'll be right
1: point.
3: Back.
1: Very wise. Okay.
3: John's got you.
1: I got us. We're going to take us away here. Let me look.
3: Just a reminder, you're listening to WSBF FM Clemson.
11: 88.1, baby.
3: The Boneheads.
1: Woo! Woo!
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12: Mic's on.
11: So are we still talking about recycling?
3: Can y'all talk about anything? Literally anything else. Like, I think I'd rather talk about the experience of watching paint dry.
12: What about grass grow? Which one is more interesting? I think grass grow.
11: I think paint.
3: I'd be just as disinterested in both, and I think I'd just pick whatever option was shorter, and it'd definitely be paint dry.
12: But grass is growing, you're outside, right?
11: So yeah,
12: like,
11: but
12: at least, like, there's
3: but you can't look any other way. We're watching grass grow.
11: I've seen, like, ever since I was a wee lad.
3: A wee lad? Who are we?
11: I haven't seen that many bugs outside. Like, besides, like, your...
12: You're not looking.
11: No, besides your average...
3: I mean, around here, dude, all you see are, like, roaches.
12: That is not true. Y'all ain't looking. Y'all are not. I can show you. I got so many bugs.
3: John, I want you to keep in mind that I live on campus.
12: You live on... There's so many trees. I find so many bugs,
11: dude,
12: on campus. I can go and
11: roaches.
12: Get a... That
3: it's
12: is
3: roaches
12: not,
3: and
12: this
3: spiders.
12: LARP. This is LARP. You're not looking. This is LARP.
3: This is not LARP.
11: I have no
12: personality. Oh, my goodness.
3: Yeah, if you go looking for anything in particular, you'll see them, but, like, you don't, like... The bugs that you run into on, like, a daily basis that you see constantly.
11: You know how long it's been since I've seen
1: you got crickets,
11: outside.
1: You got weevils, I see moths, I see butterflies, I see beetles, I've seen praying mantises. Here, just the other day, there's a photo of a beautiful cricket grasshopper I saw on campus right there.
3: I did get assaulted by a cricket.
1: Like, you got bugs.
3: No, like, genuinely, like, flew at me and, like, it slammed into me twice for, like, no reason at all. I was just walking.
1: I'm telling you got to go looking for them.
3: Well, then that doesn't count. That's not what we're talking about. We're talking about, like, just bugs being around. Like, if you got to go looking for them in their own natural habitat,
1: you'll
3: obviously find them.
1: No, I'm not saying
3: I know, but what we're talking about is bugs that you just see
1: I'm telling you. You got to be more observant.
3: Again, that's not the argument I'm making. Oh, my God,
1: listen? No, I know what you're saying. You're saying, I'm going out in the fields and I'm looking for them. That's all I'm saying. As I'm going around campus, if you just, like, look at they're tiny little creatures. You need to keep your eyes up. I see at least like roly polies. You see so many things. You just have to look. You have to look down and really observe the ground and the soil, you will find them. I will die on this bug infested hill. I will die on it.
3: Huh? I don't want to look.
1: Can we talk about anything that the viewers? Bugs is fine. Whatever. We just need to have an interesting topic.
3: Let's just play music. Just
1: well, I need y'all to talk
3: the whole thing away at this point.
1: I need y'all to talk about something while I put music on.
3: Fine. Oh my gosh. We're not talking about circuits.
11: You see how bossy he is, bro?
3: Yeah. He's very easy. This is what happens when we let him take the main chair.
11: Hey. Usually a main chair, you.
3: No, we flip flop it pretty much every. We don't ever let Mo do it, which is kind of funny.
11: Well,
3: but
11: Mo
3: like,
11: I don't think Mo really wants.
3: Mo never really wants to run it. Mo's also shown like a very, very lack of commitment to the Boneheads recently, so we might have to fire him. I'm just saying.
11: Just like how I got fired.
16: Put him under performance review.
3: I mean, midterms
11: are
3: coming
11: around.
3: Are you saying
11: you're gonna put him on thin ice?
3: Yes.
11: I'm sorry. That was good. No, that's good.
16: Oh no! I have a friend who usually does that. And
3: what, evil laughs?
16: Yeah.
3: Why?
16: I don't know. Because we're usually playing, like, the game, and, like, it's, like, 1 o'clock in the morning, and there's barely any, like, function up in the brain activity. So it's just
3: that reminds me of when we used to do 1 to 3 a.m. Boneheads. That was a real treat because me and John were, like, very sleep-deprived and most of the time, like, on the edge of delirium, and so, like, everything we said was kind of unhinged. But it made it a little bit more entertaining.
16: It makes sense.
3: And then when we were Saturday 5 to 7, I'm not going to lie, Saturday 5 to 7 last semester, we were the most unfunny ever. Now, actually, it wasn't even 5 to 7, it was 3:30 to 5. We had an hour and a half, and honestly, it was like our least funny year ever. We were, I was not proud of that at all. We would so frequently just default to like basic football, which I don't mind occasionally talking about football or sports in general, but we defaulted to it so hard. We had like no idea. John would be like, "We got Jimmy John's today." And I think I'd never wanted to shove a mic through my skull more than that moment. Like, we're not doing this, dude.
16: Jimmy John's
3: like,
16: is such an overrated place, too. Like, out of all the places,
3: I've had one interaction with Jimmy John's, and it was in an airport. And I walked up, they had nothing. I went up, and they were like, "Hey, just so you know, we're out of lettuce, and we're out of provolone and American cheese." And I'm like, "Okay, so what do you have?" And they're like, "We have a lot of stuff." And so I'm like, "Okay, can I
1: get
3: like this, and the, I said, "Can I get this sandwich?" They go, "Nah, we're out of beef too. You're out of beef, like all beef. You're out of beef." And he's like, "Yeah, I'm sorry. We only got chicken." "Okay, fine. I'll do chicken. Can I do bacon?" "We don't have bacon." "All right, fine." Next guy comes up behind me. He's like, "Can I get hot sauce?" "We don't have any hot sauce." They had literally nothing.
16: Dude, what do you even have then?
3: Airport Jimmy John's literally just got robbed.
1: I here's what I will say. Jimmy John's has a funny bathroom. If anybody's in the chat,
3: the airport didn't even have one.
1: Well, you can't go to the airport, apparently. But they got a good bathroom in Jimmy John's. All right.
16: I'm sorry.
1: What do you... Whoa. All right. I didn't hear it. I didn't hear it.
16: No, I said me when.
1: All I heard was me when. Me when I'm. That's all I heard. All right. I'm going to play...
16: I usually just... whenever, like, I'm starting to learn...

0: Whoops, I stopped it a little early there, so we already got a little bit of another song, but you didn't hear that. La la la la la. We have the Wheel of Curses.
1: Yeah, I made, Skelly. I made a little oopsie, so we're gonna spin the Wheel of Curses.
0: So we're gonna figure out what Skelly's
1: my first one here. of the semester.
0: Yeah, yeah.
1: And hopefully you know, my last.
0: Well,
1: you know what's funny is we said we're not doing it, and I got Mo's minute.
2: I told you.
1: If only he hadn't gone home, Mo would have gotten an extra minute today.
2: Doesn't he already have another minute from the other one?
0: No, they don't carry.
1: No,
0: don't
1: it got
0: carry.
1: Taken away on the last episode,
0: it did.
1: Actually. So
0: I also
1: didn't have
0: don't
1: this
0: think
1: one.
0: They carry. I think... Oh. What did you get?
2: Headphones.
1: I got deafness. Oh. I'm not... I
0: how
1: have
0: do
1: to,
0: we do that?
1: I'm going to go get my AirPods and put them on silence mode, and I'm going to just try to read your lips, I guess, and make it through the rest of the night.
0: Oh, boy.
1: Oof, this is going to be
0: potion
1: fun
0: potion of deafness.
1: Potion
0: okay.
1: Of deafness. Oh, wait, we need like a here? Better... Yeah, Blinding Stew's on here, but that's not that bad because you can still at least participate.
2: Blinding Stew... I'm kind of just going to be going in blind.
0: Blinding Stew is somewhat difficult.
2: I think all
0: though.
2: Three of the main members have spun the wheel now.
0: Has Mo?
2: Yes.
0: Really?
2: Yeah, because he got his Mo's minute taken away last week.
0: Oh, you're right. He did. Okay, well, while Skelly is prepping the potion of deathness,
2: oh, yeah. Oh, he's
0: I'm
2: here.
0: Going to play one more song. This is Jungle Love by the Steve Miller Band.
2: I just listen to music I like, but like...

0: thing that I like. This like this is a recurring issue that we've talked about probably on this show and before, is that I don't read anything on Instagram. I just like it. I'm aware that I'm on. I'm not stupid. I'm just deaf right now.
1: So that was Jungle Love by the Steve Miller Band. And as a reminder, so we have Skelly here who has to read.
0: I'm trying to read his lips right now. I'm getting nothing.
1: He had to spin the wheel of curses.
0: Hey, give me a pizza with none.
1: He had to
0: with none?
1: He is deaf. He has his AirPods in, and they are playing White Noise at max volume.
2: I think it's static.
0: I'm listening to straight static right now.
1: This okay.
3: Can
1: kind of hear.
2: Good enough.
1: Huh? Yeah, we got to.
2: Okay.
1: You got your hearing aid in? Are you being intentionally dense? Andy, can you hear me loud enough? Like, am I talking? Can you hear me now?
0: What?
1: I want you to do a story.
0: A story?
2: Yeah.
0: Okay. Oh, what story should I pull here? I don't even. What's like one of my classics that I can. I did recently. I can't relay this one on air. But do you remember the squash incident?
1: Oh no!
0: I don't think I could talk about that on air. I'm getting a head shake here. I don't think we could talk about this. But I'll tell you at some point. It's honestly the funniest thing ever. But like I can't.
1: There's a lot.
0: There's certain things about that that I think are just not meant for this climate. See, trying to pick a story that I have that's like within the bounds here.
1: Man, so this is really funny because Skelly here has been kind of on pretty much as long as I know for like college, has been trying to pick up sign language as a skill and second language. Well, I guess supposedly third. He's also worked on Spanish some. So that would be really useful right now, but. I don't know sign language. He knows some of it, but it's kind of like.
2: I have a few friends that do.
1: Yeah, but do you know any sign language?
0: What is he talking about?
1: this is riveting.
2: I think this is either like mother or father. I think this is like grandfather or something.
1: Okay. I'm trying to.
0: What
1: think.
0: Is this? Why does he keep? Doing
1: I'm trying to think
0: hands?
1: What signs I know. Hold on. Isn't there like? That's one.
0: You're talking about doing sign language.
1: Yes. Okay. I got it. It was. I used a dirty one, but I got it.
0: Okay. I only know like the barest amount of sign language. I need to honestly get back into teaching myself it again because that was really fun. I actually enjoyed being able to talk to people when I was like nonverbal.
1: I'm convinced, and it's funny because Skelly can't hear me right now, but I'm convinced the future love of his life is a deaf woman, and he will be able to communicate with her. But only when he has unlocked this skill.
2: You know, I can see that.
1: Can you see that? Do you think that's true?
2: Honestly, you never know what life is gonna bring you, okay? And I feel like they can't hear me. It's whatever.
1: It's funny. So I was at a friend's house the other day, and their neighbors were deaf. And I always kind of wonder about that. Like, for a couple that's deaf, you know, it's fine because they both speak sign language, right? But like, I always kind of like wonder. If you're somebody who's been deaf your whole life, I wouldn't, because I don't think I would. I don't think I would have a concept of what makes really loud noises and what makes really quiet noises. And, like, I wouldn't know how to control the noise I'm making. Like, I probably wouldn't think sliding furniture across a floor would make a ton of noise.
3: Like, I don't think I would have that natural intuitive sense.
2: I think when it comes to deaf people.
1: This is kind of terrible, by the way.
2: I feel like they're.
1: Hold on, time out. What's that? Skelly is just ping ponging back and forth, desperately trying to get some smidge of information.
2: It's okay.
0: I got nothing. I have literally. I can't possibly read your lips because you talk
2: Why
0: really
2: is
0: fast.
2: Why is he holding the mic then?
1: Huh? No, but it's funny. I mean, he doesn't know what you just said.
0: I'm holding the mic because I'm sorry. Whose show are you on right now?
2: You're right.
0: Intern? What are we talking Whoa. About?
1: There was some weight behind that intern.
0: Oh my God, he holding the mic. You're not even on the show.
1: that
0: this guy out of here.
1: That is funny. That
0: Actually,
1: is
0: guys,
1: funny
0: I have my favorite Ivan story.
2: Whoa.
1: I'm actually kind of.
0: I want to make a. I can't do that bit on air because anything I say will still be too
1: oh,
0: much.
1: Oh, that's true. That
0: you know,
1: is
0: like,
1: true.
0: When we,
1: yes,
0: when we do
1: though,
0: the,
1: yeah,
0: the mo,
1: yeah,
0: they're going to
1: yeah.
0: hate you when they find out what
1: bro,
0: you did.
1: Bro, when they
0: we
1: find
0: can't run
1: out,
0: that bit
1: when
0: on
1: they
0: here
1: find
0: when
1: out
0: what
1: you did, bro.
0: Because it's like not appropriate for the radio.
2: What's the thing
0: but it's the funniest bit ever.
2: You know what? Say about me not appropriate.
1: I just remembered.
0: I was going to say some crazy.
1: We need to
2: say something wild.
1: We need to play. We need to play. Hey, we need to play some P S Hey.
0: No, we don't.
1: Yeah, we do.
0: Well, I guess we can.
1: I'm gonna play one just to be double sure, double sure, and I'm gonna let it take it away here. Which one do I think I want to play? Do you want to hold on? Wait. I have a fun game. Andy, you're gonna get louder or quieter. I wonder if he's getting any of this. Loud, close, quiet, far for the one you want. And there's a monitor with all the PSAs. All right, so start making noise.
0: I don't get what you mean by that. What are you talking about?
1: Okay, we're gonna figure this out. Okay.
0: Loud, close, quiet, far.
1: What PSA you want?
0: Oh, what PSA do I want?
1: Hot, cold.
0: Oh, hot, cold?
1: Yes.
0: I can't even see where the mouse. Oh, wait, hold up. I got it. It's right there. Okay. Cold, cold, cold, cold, cold, cold, cold, hot, hot. That one.
1: Oh, wow. That was really easy. Okay.
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1: And we're back.
0: Oh, wait, I got to put my earbud back in, I guess. I don't know.
1: Oh, yeah, he took it. Hey, get that back in.
0: Earbud of pure static.
1: Yeah, I didn't check the time on that. That was 10 seconds.
0: You know, when they did this to Murr on Impractical Jokers, they had him in like a conversation about feminism with a bunch of women, and they constantly just like, all right, unmute him, and then he could hear again, and they'd be like, Murr, say da-da-da-da-da, and he would say the worst thing that you possibly could say.
2: Dude, I hate it when they're...
0: Because he can't hear any of the other conversations.
1: Dude. Next, Bonehead's Wheel of Curses addition. Sensory deprivation tank. Dude. And we'll lock you in it with a mic. And you'll just be in there, and your mic will always be hot. Andy's looking at me with the most confused
0: look. I call it sensory deprivation, but okay. That is it.
1: Okay.
2: That's all you need.
0: That's all you need.
1: For Wheel.
0: For the Wheel, sensory an entire sensory deprivation, we get everything?
1: I'm thinking...
0: How did we get here? And it's the effect of every curse at the same time.
2: Oh,
0: and that includes sensory deprivation. Because you no E, but it doesn't even matter because you can't hear anything. And you have to complete the down the rabbit hole while doing an accent.
2: You're also blind, deaf.
0: Yeah, you also blind yourself, you're deaf.
1: I think there's
0: actually two on here that like are immobile. And then there's just Moe's Minute.
2: That's the worst out of them all.
0: Actually, I'm not going to lie. That wouldn't really work because Brady pitched one that I have on here that we didn't get. Exile. They have to leave the room for like 10 minutes.
2: You can't move.
0: Not till the end of the show, but like 10 minutes.
1: I think we need to upgrade that one. You have to go all the way to the library and back.
2: He can't hear you, bro.
1: Library. Yeah, he doesn't know.
0: I'm not getting anything.
1: He ain't got a clue.
0: I'm not getting anything.
1: He ain't got a clue in the world.
0: I've notoriously been always really bad at reading lips. I have always been horrible at reading lips.
2: Like the Neanderthal who's just like...
1: Oh, yeah.
2: That's Andy with the two of us. Because we can actually...
1: I think we're going to let him respin. Because we got... How long is it? He got it at like 20... I think we'll let him respin.
2: You're no longer deaf.
1: We're going to do a respin. I think we're going to do a respin.
2: I
1: think you've endured your suffering. And it's really funny because he has no idea what we've been talking about for this entire slot here.
2: All right. He gets it again.
1: We're back up to 12 listeners, by the way. Shout out the good people. So what did he get, I'm wondering?
2: He got rigor mortis.
0: I can't move.
1: Oh, Lord.
2: He's stuck like that.
0: I'm allowing myself to like move my head and talk.
1: Your arm is going to start to get really tired.
0: I'm completely immobile now. Awesome. I can't even take my AirPods out. It's great.
1: Wait, is it still playing?
0: I can't even spin it again. I'm not even allowed to.
1: Andy scheduled an oopsie, and he's got
0: to
1: respin it.
0: This is not a good day for me.
1: And he's getting
2: down the rabbit hole.
0: I can't possibly do that. I can't do that under this constraint. You gotta respin.
1: I think we'll respin because we got down the rabbit hole. Which for those who are unacquainted,
0: which, that's disappointing because I really want to do that one. That one's really cool.
1: Why? Okay, how about this?
2: God,
0: I got deafness again.
1: Okay, so here's what I'm thinking. I will let you. So we have three effects on the board right now.
0: Yeah.
1: You have wished two curses upon you by your actions.
0: Yeah.
1: I will let you choose. Two of the three to serve as your punishment. So you may choose.
2: Why does he get a third one?
1: Well, he's got rigor mortis, which he can't move. He's got deafness, stew of deafness, where you can't hear. And he's got down the rabbit hole, which I'll explain. I'll let you choose.
5: No, that was a respin.
1: Yeah, I know, but he's got three. I'm going to let him choose two. Which two do you want to choose?
0: Well, I can't do rigor mortis and down the rabbit hole. Yeah, so you don't.
1: It's like a choiceless choice. You ever heard of those?
0: So I don't have a choice.
1: No, it's the illusion of choice.
0: So either way, I'm going back to deafness, is what I'm hearing.
1: Well, you won't be hearing.
5: Okay. Well, you won't be hearing, Rod.
1: But I'll let you be free from deafness once you complete the rabbit hole. How about that? Does that sound fair, Ivan, as our neutral third party?
5: Yeah, that's cool.
1: Okay, all right. Get that AirPod back in there.
0: All right.
1: Well, before you do,
0: okay,
1: Ivan, do you want to go first or should I?
0: No, you guys don't get to. No, you go at the same time.
1: No, I'll make. Here, I can like write down what my idea is.
5: I already got mine down.
1: You already got yours down. Okay, I'm. Let me think. Dude, I could. No, that would be too mean.
5: I've already broken it. I've already made his life so much worse.
1: How much time do we have?
5: Let's just say 5 seconds.
1: He's got, I'm saying, like, he's got 20 minutes before the end of the show.
5: I say until he gets to the end of the show. I think this might be hard for him.
1: You're thinking, is yours hard?
5: Kind of.
1: Yours is hard? Okay. I can do something, like, medium. I have one that's, like, really hard. You know, I'll go easy on it.
5: He has 20 minutes. He has time.
1: No, the one I'm thinking is impossible, so that's not fine. I wrote down what mine is, so you can see I wrote it down, so I'm not LARPing.
0: Okay.
5: LARPer.
1: Ivan, would you like to go first?
5: Talk into the mic.
1: So for those who are unacquainted, down the rabbit hole, you're going to get one Wikipedia page that you start with. That's what Ivan is about to say. And you need to get to another Wikipedia page only using links on other Wikipedia pages. So like if your example is, I don't know, John F. Kennedy, and your other thing is like super easy, the space program. That'd be super easy. You could probably find that in just one page. The difficulty is the more different the two things are, banana pudding and like the Red Scare. I don't know. I got history on the mind, I guess. That's harder to connect. Ivan, do you want to give us our first topic for down the rabbit hole?
5: Tenochtitlan.
1: What?
0: What?
5: The ancient city, the ancient capital of the Mayan Empire.
1: Oh, that's good.
0: Okay, how do you spell that?
1: Andy will be starting with the ancient city, which was the capital of the Mayan Empire. I love that. That's a great pull right there. And I'm very glad that I picked who I picked. I picked Aaron Rodgers.
0: Aaron Rodgers, okay.
1: So Andy
5: honestly,
1: has to go.
5: No, this is easy.
1: This is very doable. Because
5: don't say easy. You suck. You shut up. You don't even work here.
1: Whenever you make major breakthrough, I'd like you to talk and give us a little update of where you're at.
0: All right.
5: Isn't he also deaf?
1: Yeah, he's going to be deaf until he figures this out. I'm curious. Do you think he's got this? He's got, what, 20 minutes before the show ends?
5: Can he hear us right now?
1: He's got 19 minutes on the dot to finish to do this. I don't think he can hear us.
0: He's going to find, like, links that make sense to get to somewhere that's a little bit more.
1: Take the mic.
0: Yeah. I mean, I have no update right now. I haven't even chosen.
1: No,
0: the first
1: I know.
0: One.
1: I just want to make sure the good people can hear you. Ivan, how's your first week been? Come up here, Mosey. You're too far. The good 11 listeners can't hear you right now. That's at least two, because the lowest I've seen it is 9.
0: Gulf of Mexico. I could get two.
6: I mean, I've been all right. Florida. I'm still trying to get work done. This is not going well.
1: Circuits now, right?
6: Yeah.
1: I
0: think that might be the move. Actually, that might be the move if I just go to.
6: I'm working on that right now.
0: One of these said Mexico.
6: This is easy because like all he has to do is get to like the country of
0: Mexico.
6: Get to like the geography, get to the US, Center get X. to sports, and then get
0: or
6: to the NFL, and then
0: government?
6: Get to the Packers, and get to Aaron Rodgers.
1: That's what I would do
6: that's,
1: too.
6: That's like this is an easy 1 week.
1: So the secret of the rabbit hole is you have to get broader and broader and broader, and then you have to get so broad you can jump, and then get narrow and narrow
0: British
1: and narrow.
0: English.
1: I like your methodology. I think Mexico to North America to US. To sports.
0: Popular culture.
1: Popular. Okay, he's on popular culture now. I feel like that could be a misnomer. I feel like that.
0: Okay. I'm already on sports.
1: Oh, never mind. Never mind. He's got it. He's got it.
0: I need to figure out how to get to like.
1: So for those, we got two listeners who just tuned in. One got tuned out.
0: How do I get to football here?
1: He's almost ooh,
0: association
1: free.
0: Football. Oh, that's
1: okay.
0: Not
1: now
0: football.
1: Now I feel like I should have picked a more obscure Packer player.
0: This might be
1: the
0: this
1: player
0: be the
1: I was thinking
0: part.
1: Of picking is
0: but I need American
1: oh I gotta
0: football.
1: Make sure I remember his name here because I don't want to get his name wrong. But like it's not fair.
0: I'm low-key cheating. I'm using Control F to see if football's in here, but that doesn't count as cheating.
1: I think
0: association football.
1: I don't think it would have been fair because the guy I was gonna pick is Sam Congatto, who for those of you, do you know who that is?
7: No.
1: Yeah. So Sam Congatto was a six-string running back for the Green Bay Packers from Nigeria. Who his dream was to play in the NFL for a few years and then use that money to become a doctor and pay for his medical school. And he did exactly that. His actual, I'm sorry, it's Dr. Sam Congatto now. And he had a few great games for the Packers, but I just, like, that's not fair. I don't think anything that obscure is that fair unless the other, like, if Skelly knew, had a robust
0: leagues.
1: Understanding of Sam Congatto, I think he might be.
0: Come on, it's got to have. Oh, NFL. All
1: oh,
0: right.
1: Oh, he's there. Oh,
0: now
1: he's knocking
0: gotta,
1: on
0: now
1: the door
0: make,
1: now.
0: Make headway. I'm trying to remember, like, okay, Aaron Rodgers famously played for, the Packers, I guess. Oh, Green Bay Packers.
1: Oh, he's
0: okay, now I just
1: there.
0: Need. Aaron Rodgers got to be in here somewhere.
1: He's probably there.
0: Aaron, save me. Aaron, save me. And his eventual successor, Aaron Rodgers, I'm there.
7: Yep, okay, cool.
1: You're free.
7: You're free.
1: Huh?
7: You're free.
0: I am free.
1: I think we need to. I think I'm going to make a new rule, though.
0: New rule?
1: No Control F.
0: Why?
1: Because
7: oh,
1: that was
7: cheating, yeah.
1: That was that
0: I
1: was,
0: don't think it's cheating. It's still on the
7: did
1: that
7: you
1: took you
7: once.
1: It took you 4 minutes. That was too slow. That was too. I guess we just have to choose better topics too.
0: The only thing I actually used Control F for was Aaron Rodgers.
1: Okay.
0: American football didn't even exist in the other one. It wasn't a thing.
1: Okay. Okay. Then that's fine.
0: Regular soccer, but I just hit like some other. I hit leagues, and then it got me to. And the NFL was on there, and then NFL Packers was like.
1: How does it feel?
0: In the second paragraph.
1: Yeah, Yep, they're one of the more popular teams, so it makes sense.
7: Yeah.
1: I should have picked like the Blake
7: thing,
1: Groupie. You would have been boned, dude.
7: The one thing
1: Bonez.
7: The Packers is like they're a really good small market team.
1: Oh yeah.
7: Especially with how they go about like the ownership of their team.
1: But what I was gonna say, dude, Blake Groupie, dude, I don't even think I could get that. Like if you gave that to me. He used to be the kicker on the Saints. I think he's on like
0: the
1: Jets practice squad.
0: Because it literally says the Green Bay Packers hold the most overall NFL championships with their team.
1: Yeah, that's why.
0: That's the
1: which is true. Before the Super Bowl era.
0: That made it super easy. That actually wasn't as bad as I thought it.
1: No, I think that was a really good one. Like that was the right level of difficulty because I've done those before where it's like, oh, it doesn't sound that hard, and then you realize, oh no. Oh no. It gets especially bad if you can picture a specific Wikipedia page in mind that's hyper specific about something like Euler-Bernoulli beam theory.
7: Yo, I genuinely hate
1: have
7: that.
1: Fun with that. I can't wait to break that out next time.
0: I'm gonna invent an
1: Aleph Null
0: Wikipedia page.
1: Next time Aleph Null.
0: Yeah, you can.
1: You can make it. That's the whole point of Wikipedia.
7: We should do that right now.
1: I'm not doing that right now. There is a Wisbif Wikipedia page, which would be very meta. That would be very meta to pick, and I'm that's good to pick. I think I'm gonna break out Euler-Bernoulli beam theory for Mo if he ever gets this,
7: dude.
1: Which he'll probably get me back with something equally devastating. I don't even know. I guess I'd go like. Mathematicians, I'd try
0: Let's
1: to get there and get to
0: Euler.
1: Euler-Bernoulli beam theory is what I'm thinking is
0: that right. Does actually have a Wikipedia
1: page. No, it does. I was on it not too long ago. It's a very helpful Wikipedia page for anybody in a vibrations lab looking at cantilever beams. But
7: where's vibrating?
1: Oh, I wonder if you could get the cantilevers, that might help too, or if you could get to like finite displacement theorem.
7: Yeah.
1: But dude, I just don't know where you would go to get to that. The only thing I could think of is you'd have to get to like maybe like an ancient civilization and then one that thanks like its contributions to mathematics.
0: But getting out is not hard because like some of the forces and moments are blue. Engineering is blue.
1: No. That's the destination. That Euler-Bernoulli beam theory is the destination. It's not where you're starting.
0: Yeah.
1: The one that I feel like the in is only hard if it's obscure. That's what I'm starting to realize. Because, like, the Wisbif Wikipedia page, I don't feel like it has a lot of external references on it.
0: Yeah, but if it says Clemson, you get to Clemson.
1: That's true.
0: It's actually not that hard to do this, but you got to think smart about where things are going to
7: put. You got to be thinking with your
1: knowledge. I think also the folly is in the name, rabbit hole. If you don't go far enough out or you start to focus on the wrong thing, you will have to go. In my mind, there's no back arrow. Like, you can't go back with your back arrow. I think you have to just... whatever page you end up on, you have to go to the next one. You can't use the previous pages you've been to if you can't get to them for whatever reason. They're not cross-linked, or you can't find them. That's my thought. That's my theory. My game theory. Thanks for watching.
7: That's just a theory. A game theory. Dude, I miss watching Game Theory.
1: Man, old YouTube was it was an interesting time.
7: Like Five Nights, that's
1: I want to talk about something. Do y'all know about the Verbalace?
7: We don't even got to talk about that.
1: We don't got to talk about that.
7: I don't think that's suitable on air.
1: No, it's not that. Bad.
7: I know specifically
1: that makes it sound that bad. Sound. You make it sound really bad by saying that, but it's not that bad. But it's definitely weird. I'll fill you in after the show because Ivan's on the fence and I don't want to step on anybody's toes.
7: I mean, it's less like.
1: If you don't know, it won't be funny for listeners. But I will fill you in, and maybe we can come to a committee and decide if we want to talk about this next show.
7: I say next show, yeah.
1: Oh, I love you, Verbalace. Man, Verbalace. We at least have one listener because we have two because it just went up to 11. Shout out whoever just tuned in. Heart emoji.
0: Huge. Have you checked chat in a minute?
1: I have been checking chat. No, it's been real quiet on the night end. I can't really blame people.
7: All quiet on the Western front.
1: I just realized great movie. Great. I haven't watched the book.
0: I remember when John watched All Quiet on the Western Front because I knocked on his door. We were at GSSN. And like earlier in the day, I had said, hey, man, we're doing a poker night at mine if you want to come over later. And he said, yes, because we were just, we're in dorms.
1: Mm-hmm.
0: And he's like, yeah, I'm going to be watching a movie. So just come knock on my door. I knock on his door and it takes him like a good 4 minutes to get there to the point where I'm like, oh, he must have gone to sleep. That's weird. And the door kind of creaks open and I look at him and he just stares, but he's staring through me. Our eyes are not making a connection. His gaze is going straight past through my skull and hitting the wall behind me. And I was like, dude, are you good? And he's just like, yeah.
1: I thought I said, good evening.
0: Yeah, you said that. I think you ripped that off. Like, the first thing. That was the first thing you said.
1: You got it. Like, that movie is insane. Oh, my goodness. That movie is insane.
0: No. Nuremberg?
1: That the sounds Nuremberg scary trial, too.
0: We're not talking about that right now.
1: No.
0: You know what I watched? Bugonia.
1: What's Bugonia?
0: It's so, with like, the premise is that these two guys that look like they run a Reddit page are absolutely convinced that.
1: You said Reddit, and I watched the listeners jump from 12 to 10.
0: Wow, I really dissed somebody's stuff. They
1: dropped
0: stuff.
1: To 8.
0: Oh my god,
1: don't say Reddit on air.
7: Reddit and immediately have the people just...
1: No, I'm sorry. Okay, continue. I don't care.
0: Sorry, the views and opinions expressed on this show do not reflect the views and the opinions of WSBF.
1: My stereo, which turns off when trustees. Reddit is mentioned.
0: Yeah, apparently. Anyway, but these two dudes are absolutely convinced that Emma Stone, who's like this high-ranking CEO of a big company making a bunch of money, they're convinced...
1: In the movie,
0: because that's what actors do. They play people that like, do things.
7: All right, bro. Like, it's 1 o'clock in the morning. Yo. I want to go to bed.
0: You don't work here. Leave.
1: No, that's me. He's got to make it through the end now. We're right there. We're 8 minutes. We're 8 minutes out.
0: Yeah, yeah. Okay. Anyway, they are convinced that she is an alien.
1: Oh.
0: And they kidnap her. And like the whole movie is like a whole string of crazy stuff. And it's a lot gorier than I would have thought, if I'm being honest.
1: Oh, my.
0: But it gets kind of insane.
1: You got kind of bad luck when it comes to movies, man.
0: I honestly, I kind of liked that one. It wasn't a bad movie, but it was just like, it kind of had that shock factor that got you sometimes.
1: You know what movie I watched, which was terrible, but in a good way, and I kind of want to rewatch it?
7: What?
1: Ricky Stenicki. It's got John Cena in it. And I found that from Instagram Reels.
7: Oh, was it that one clip where it's like him and like three other dudes?
0: Oh, the one where he's biting the wallet because he's going
1: It's that one. It's that one. Yeah, you guys got it. Oh, that
0: him with the trash bag?
1: Yes. Yeah. So the concept of
0: why does it smell like boiling lobster?
1: The concept.
0: Don't worry, guys.
1: The concept of the movie is these three guys. They invent this character, Ricky Stenicki, who they use to blow off plans, right? They're like, hey, I can't go. Ricky Stenicki is in the hospital. Or, oh, I can't go. Ricky Stenicki needs me to pick him up from the airport, from like him coming back from the Peace Corps. Like, they made all this extravagant lore about Ricky Stenicki over like 10 years. And they're saying this typically to their wives. And eventually their wives get so fed up that they're like, we need to meet this Ricky Stenicki guy.
0: Yeah, who's this?
1: All right.
0: Who is that?
1: Who is that?
0: We're close.
1: And they hire this dude who's played by John Cena.
0: John Cena is honestly a phenomenal actor.
1: He's a really good actor.
0: He is exactly what Dwayne Johnson wants to be. Dwayne Johnson has some like decent roles, but like I just like, you know, he's such a one trick pony.
1: I like Dwayne Johnson and Jumanji.
7: Have like something in his contract that he has to win, like
1: the Black Adam.
7: Like whoever he plays as, that was bad.
0: Black Adam was not good. Jumanji, I actually don't mind because I mean it is what it is. It's a comedy. It's got Jack Black in it, so I mean he does fine in there. I really liked him in The Tooth Fairy. Whatever is it? It might be. I don't know if it's called The Tooth Fairy or what, but it's the movie where he's a hockey player that gets turned into the Tooth Fairy. Has to take over. And
1: that sounds awesome. I've never seen that.
0: It was like a peak movie in my childhood. I don't mind Central Intelligence. I actually kind of like that movie. It's not like a particularly well, it's not like cinematic or anything, but it's a funny little slob action movie that you could watch.
1: That's I think some of those movies have a really, Ricky Stenicki exists in the same wheelhouse of really nice movies to put on when you're like making dinner.
0: Yeah.
1: And it's like you want something to look at when you're cooking and like you have some downtime or you're waiting for something to, you know, brown or boil, and or like you want something to be on when you start eating if you're alone in the house. So it's not just I'm not a huge silent supporter unless I have like a headache or I'm really tired. Yeah. So I'll flip on the stereo and just listen to random local radio, Wizbiff included.
0: TV static.
1: Anything. But great, like you can chime in, chime out, and it'll be good. So I think those movies, well, you know, not critically acclaimed, have a very nice place in, at least in my heart.
0: No, it's fair. That's fair. Ugh. What a week it's been.
1: It's Thursday.
7: Thursday, dog.
1: Hey, only every Thursday. Week goes.
0: We are more than halfway through the week.
1: Every
7: mañana es viernes. Mañana es viernes, bro.
1: Hoy es viernes.
7: Oh, I was
1: and Zadio. What was I gonna say? Every week goes to game seven, you just have to win four.
7: Three.
1: No, you lose if you win three.
7: No, but every game has to every.
1: What are you talking about?
0: What?
1: Like, to win a like, seven game series, you have to win four games.
7: I'm talking about like a comeback. Gotta, like,
0: still
7: gotta
0: win four.
7: But you have to win three more to force that game seven, so you're still in that.
0: You're game. Only.
1: But I want to win. I don't want to just force game seven.
7: I mean, you can still win game seven. It's about how. It's about your attitude on game.
1: I feel
7: seven.
1: Bad.
0: I got swept.
1: I got swept. Oh Lord, the week four on me.
0: Lord. Dude, oh Lord.
7: The past month has swept me, bro. I'm not gonna lie.
1: Yeah, it's been rough.
0: Like a broom.
7: Dude, it's like, who got swept? I feel like any team that the Knicks faced in that finals run. I'm not gonna lie. I feel like the Cleveland Cavaliers. I feel like
0: analytically, we won this week.
7: Analytically,
0: guys.
7: They are the two.
0: Analytically, we're doing great this week, guys. I promise.
1: We need to put them and Justin Herbert. We need to get them together.
0: We do.
1: That'd be super, super, super. That would have been a good phrase. Cool beans.
0: I don't think it's that much of
1: cool
0: a...
1: Cool beans. I can't believe I fumbled so bad. I soared so high during the rock, paper, scissors tournament.
0: Try so
1: that
0: hard.
1: I never asked myself, should I be flying?
7: In the air.
1: It doesn't even matter. Man.
7: Can we be Thank you, all nine listeners.
1: Yay! Beep. Yay!
7: It's been such an
1: experience. What's up?
0: What nothing.
1: Nothing.
0: Give me a cheese with none. With nothing?
1: With nothing? With nothing?
7: Thank you all for having me, by the way. I don't think
0: you're not welcome.
1: Yeah, actually, like, I don't know who this guy is.
0: Who is this? My God, Fitzroy.
1: My God, who is that?
0: Who is that? It's Miss Cheryl from church. It's an Elite reference.
1: That's a good video.
0: It's bomb.
1: The Knowers? It's bomb. It's
0: a bomb.
1: Moose would know.
0: It's not a show. Moose would know.
1: Moose.
0: Where is Moose?
1: Moose is... I've been texting with Moose. Moose has been returned? Busy. Moose is here.
0: Okay.
1: I've been texting with Moose. Moose and I have just been... We've had schedule conflicts.
0: What are we going to D&D?
1: So I was thinking about this Saturday, but there's... What do I have?
7: Oh, you fantasy football draft.
1: Yeah, we got this.
7: And the game.
1: We got the LSU Clemson game this Saturday, which is huge. And then I'll probably be.
0: I don't know. I'm not in the league.
1: I messaged.
7: No, you are in the league.
1: You didn't. No, he's not.
0: I literally have never done fantasy football, and I don't really plan to.
1: Anyways.
0: Bro's telling me I'm in.
1: I asked Eva like, Skull. I asked Skull.
0: Yeah.
1: Like a few weeks ago. Yo, what is your work schedule? I have not heard a response.
0: Her work schedule is normal. It's like 8 a.m. You can assume 8 to 4 every weekday.
1: Okay, that's good to know.
0: She works
1: that's
0: at a normal job.
1: All right. Oh, we have one more minute of Boneheads. Is there anything else for our 10 listeners? 11 listeners. Holy smokes. 38. What?
0: I swear you just said damn it.
1: I did not hear it, but it's better safe than sorry.
0: Yeah, fair point.
1: One last dump for the night. You want to spin the wheel of curses?
0: No.
7: Oh, no, I think we're going to next week's show.
1: No, I'm not going to make you do that. I'm not even. I think that was a contested shot.
7: I don't know if I like, caught that right, but
1: I'm looking at the sign out sheet here. The signatures have gotten progressively squigglier the later in the night you get. Like,
0: that does make. I like seeing, like, what is it called?
1: Visual storytelling?
0: Visual storytelling. Yes. The other day, I got completely cut off by a car. They didn't see me at all, and they came across three lanes and then brake checked me, and their entire rear bumper was gone. And I was like, oh, that's, yeah, that,
1: we've
0: that
1: been,
0: makes...
1: We know a thing or two because we have seen a thing or two.
7: Insurance quote is, whose insurance motto is that?
0: Allstate.
1: Allstate.
0: I think.
1: I believe.
7: What's the, like a good neighbor?
0: I have no idea what my car insurance is.
1: It's one in the morning.
0: I've been with my insurance and I'm progressive for that, but I'm still.
1: Guys, I don't want to talk about insurance. It's one in the morning. I'd like to go to sleep. Bonehead's moaning episode. Yeah, that's fine. We'll bring a professional masseuse into the studio next episode, and he's gonna slather us up and get all the tension.
0: It's just gonna be Mo.
7: Mo cares for the both of y'all.
1: I'm still John Merck in the system.
0: Yeah, you think they changed in the last hour?
1: No, I forgot about that. Yeah, I'm upset. Hi, John Merck. Oh my goodness.
7: You know what? I'm gonna change your contact name from John Meck to. John.
1: Oh my goodness.
0: You don't ever turn the computer slide down. Put that back up.
1: Yeah, I forgot.
0: You also turned it off, I think, maybe, or did you?
1: No, I'll check when I put on automation. It won't matter. I'll just check the little green thing. All right, guys. That's been Boneheads. A little unorthodox.
0: Yeah, we...
1: Family Feud technical difficulties caused the fall through.
0: We will be back with Family Feud another day. We are also going to bring... One of these days, we're going to do Are You Smarter Than a Fifth Grader Challenge, and that'll be really fun because we can get as many people as we want in on that.
1: M-E-R-C-K. I checked the Discord. M-E-R-C-K, yeah.
0: But yeah, so guys, we will be doing Family Feud another episode, maybe next week, maybe the one after that. But ideally soon, we will be running it back and we will keep you guys posted on the Instagram. We'll also be doing Are You Smarter Than a Fifth Grader coming up soon. That'll be really fun. If you guys have any suggestions, we have an Instagram and we have comments open on all of our posts. Also, our Instagram is the_boneheads_WSBF.
1: DMs are also open.
0: Yeah, DMs are also wide open for that. So if you care, go check us out. If you like us, it's a great Instagram. It's a fantastic.
1: I'm gonna leave you in the capable hands of automation. Of auto. Good people of the FM wavelengths.
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1: 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Good night, America.
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0: 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Thinking about you. XOXOXO. Want to snuggle. Dot dot dot. JK. Hit me back. You getting these texts? Question mark. We should hang later. I miss you. Holla at your boy. Holla back. Holla back. Holla back. Are you at home? Where are you? What are you doing? OMG. You are making me mad. Are you with your ex? You better text me back. I'm waiting outside your house.
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1: Yeah, hi. I'd like to report a bear sighting, as in Smokey Bear. 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
0: Did you know that 9 out of 10 wildfires are caused by humans?
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0: I'm a forest ranger. 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
1: Sorry.
0: Kidding. 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
1: Hey, what's up?
0: Listen, I know you didn't ask, but you have a nice butt.
1: I'm sorry, what?
0: Your butt. I like it. I've been staring, and it's very nice.
1: Dude, what's wrong with you? Why would you say that?
2: Even if they're meant as a compliment, unsolicited sexual remarks are not okay.
3: How are you offended right now? You have a nice butt, and I'm telling you.
0: You are so out of line right now.
3: Come on. You're seriously wearing those pants and didn't expect anyone to compliment your butt? You're crazy.
2: Think before you speak. It's not just uncomfortable. Uninvited comments are disrespectful. 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

0: Hey, what's up? Holla at ya, boy. XOXOXO. You getting these texts? Question mark. Where are you? What are you doing? OMG, you are making me mad. You better text me back. I'm waiting outside your house.
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Yo, what's up? This big boy, aka Daddy Fat Sacks, aka Hot Tub Tony, aka Sir Lucius L. Left foot, the L stand for lavender, because the ladies like to put lip gloss on my lapel. You hear me? And I'm on WSBF FM Clemson. Yeah, and we still like to make love to your auntie y'all every Thursday after church. Like this here. Ugh, she going home and going to bed now. Yeah.

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0: 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Thinking about you. XOXOXO. Want to snuggle. Dot, dot, dot. JK. Hit me back. You getting these texts? Question mark. We should hang later. I miss you. Holla at your boy. Holla back. Holla back. Holla back. Are you at home? Where are you? What are you doing? OMG. You are making me mad. Are you with your ex? You better text me back. I'm waiting outside your house.
1: 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When does the robot become dangerous? 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

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On the floor. Elevator up to 27, there she go. Two inside, two more say they on the way. Back to back, back up in the club to make the job on. Got too fast for the rewind. Have to put it back piece by, please mind the gap behind the back sheets. Fine sprinkles up, sanity for the gums, vanity for the tongue, panic before the damn it, wanna be dumb. Backseat to the switch, flipping you, spilling spit on the concrete.

buddy, get it twisted, you are not a thug. With this designer, cook up in a beaker. Designer Gucci on a sneaker. Jabba. 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Find traces of residue in the pots, etching you in the thoughts of every new city cop. The ingenue was an op. Just a bounty to the switch, flipping you in the county. Aluminum in between the teeth. Mean you probably gotta get up out the street. Get your kinnick on the phone and let them know you got the paper in your pocket for him and he need to run it. Don't it feel like God to you?

trying to get your life. Got a deal, said they got a VIP. VIP. Got a vibe, never had to show ID. Show ID. Got a rush, got a water bottle ready. Bottle ready. Got a drop it in and shake it. Shake it. Shake it. Shake it. Shake it. Round. You all the way up and they thinking they down. Thinking they down. Leave the club looking for that. Strapped up. Can you catch the feeling? It's the jawbone.

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If you did the unexpected? 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

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You're listening to Core through us, Michael Evans. And today is going to be a mix of three genres, electronic, jazz, and soul. And starting off the set, we're going to have Reperson I Knew from Jaden Evans and Bill Evans from their album Evans on Evans. The next, Home Again from Michael Kiwanuka, album Home Again. The next we'll have Mariela from Leon Bridges from their album Texas Moon EP. And then after that, we'll have Minotaur from St. Paul and the Broken Bones from their album The Alien Coast. So starting up, we're going to have Reperson I Knew, Jaden Evans, and Bill Evans from their album Evans on Evans. Thank you.

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1: 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You're listening to Core Core Core through us, Michael Evans. And that last song was Heart 123 from Sizzy from their album The Weight of the World. Up next, we have Full Body 2 Flip from Death Dynamic Shroud from their album You Like Music. Then we have Hyper Reality from Cray Vixen from their album Ether Drive. And then also from the same album, we're going to have Angel's Ladder and... again, from Cray Vixen. And then after that, we'll have Logical Stimulus from Ahiza, Colors 2. And then we'll have Never Again from Amaryllis, from their EP, Never Again. So again, first up, we're going to have Full Body 2 Flip from Death's Dynamic Shroud from their album, You Like Music. Thank you.

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You're listening in to Core Core Core through us, Michael Evans. And that is the end of the show. And the last song was Atomic Moon from Raw Tech from their EP Open Borders. And the ones before that were Make Me Understand from Kino Techie from their album The Visitor. Then Falling from the Frost Children from their album Sister. iPod Touch from Ninjarachi from their album I Love My Computer. And then Something Tells Me from Nympho and Rhea from their EP Stop Motion. But that is the end, and thank you for listening. I'll be back next week, Friday, 9 to 11. And yeah, so see you then.

Did you know that in 2022, transportation emissions accounted for 28% of the United States' greenhouse gas emissions? For every gallon of gasoline burned, the typical vehicle releases 23 pounds of a combination of gases, like carbon dioxide and nitrogen oxides. Nitrogen oxides lower our air quality and contribute to both acid rain as well as the depletion of our planet's ozone. Carbon dioxide contributes to annually higher temperatures, classified as the phenomenon known as global warming. But there is hope. The passing of regulatory standards limiting vehicle emissions, as well as the Clean Air Act, have helped to cut down some emissions like nitrogen oxides, down 98% in the last 50 years. 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

0: Hello, hello.
1: Hello, hello. Welcome to it's 12. What time?
0: It's 12:30. Can you believe we actually started on time today?
1: I can't believe it either.
0: Pull out your yay sound effect. Yay! Yeah, I don't have it. I'm sorry.
1: Yeah, we don't
0: I'm
1: have not the locked soundboard. In like that. Lane's taking the chair today, so
0: yeah, Lane's in charge, in so it's not chair. As good. welcome to Synesthesia.
1: Welcome to Synesthesia. It's I'm Alex.
0: Yeah, and I'm like, oh, guys, we have an intern today.
1: We have an intern.
0: Very excited. Do you want to come say hi?
2: Hi.
0: Introduce yourself. Hello.
2: I'm Bailey.
0: Yes, Bailey's here. Interns, we're so excited.
1: We're okay. Teaching the young.
0: Yeah, we're teaching the young, teaching the our wise. Generation. Yeah, but that's kind of, I don't know. I'm like hoping that I'm, yeah. I'm going to be so good at teaching everybody, guys. Yes.
1: Yes.
0: That is so fair.
1: We are Ankh, I guess.
0: To be Ankh. Okay. Well, today was my playlist, my list. Yay. Let's just say I really like Fiona Apple and I really like Sleep to Dream. And I started listening to Fiona Apple way more earlier this summer. And I was like, oh, I feel like this song specifically represent, like, I really like this song specifically. And then I listened to the rest of her music and I do still really like her music, but it's a completely different vibe for me for some reason. So, originally this playlist was very much inspired off of that specific song. And then it also kind of transitioned into being more like, also a little bit of rock, but like I want to say the beginning is very like, see, it's hip hop influence adjacent. I have no idea.

0: idea how else to describe this.
1: I love that.
0: Like, I don't know what it is, though. It's, like, indie, but, like...
2: I love when they blend stuff together.
0: It's a blend, for sure. But then through... I'm going to transition more into, like, a rock vibe, but... Fiona Apple. Pretty epic. That's got to be a glitch.
2: That's got to be a glitch. There's no way we have 50 listeners.
0: There's anyway, not 50 people there, listening. There are no me 50. And my 8 listeners.
2: It's supposed to be me 8 listeners. And
0: we are all holding hands.
3: It's going down just because you said that.
0: Yeah, don't address it. But anyway, yeah, I guess we're ready to start. I feel so weird starting at 12:30 instead of like a regular hour, because then I'm like, starting at the top of the hour.
2: We have to build time, you know what
0: I mean? You have to build time.
2: It's nice to be late, because at least you can...
0: It's nice to be late.
2: The benefit of being late is that you're your playlist.
0: You know? I don't know why we weren't late. I mean, that's cool, though. But I mean, maybe I'm just locked in today.
2: Can I tell you something?
0: Yeah.
2: I was on my way here. I woke up. I started driving at 12. Green lights all the way. When I went to Hendrix, I found a parking spot. I found a parking spot at C1, really close. I walked down, you know, the crosswalk that takes forever for you to let you pass. As soon as I got close to it, it went white, and I was allowed to pass through it.
0: Okay, amazing.
2: I did not stop a single time. There was no,
0: dude. It was just luck.
2: It was pure momentum, no friction.
0: What's yes, up? That's great. For me, I think I'm also having a better time. I might just be yapping in your ear today. I'm not gonna lie, but today I'm also having a better time, because remember that project, right? That I was super stressed. Well, and they were like, "Oh yeah, you just did it totally wrong." Oh my gosh, guys, today I didn't do it wrong.
2: She did it right.
0: Yay! I did stuff right. I know how to do a project. I'm so excited. I was up really late last night though, so bear with me.
2: Yeah.
0: I'm sleepy. We're all sleepy. We're starting off with Flipping the Bird.
2: You know what I'm doing? Too hard work.
0: Shut up. Shut up. No. Flipping the Bird by Ruby, off the Saltpeter album. I actually found this song because my brother used to have a bunch of old CDs that I got, and they were just sitting in my room. I pulled this out first when I put up my new CD player in my new apartment, and I played it, and I was like, what is this? And it was the first song off the album, and I was like, I really liked a song. So that's how I heard that. I don't know. Random reference. And then after that, we're going to be listening to Tesco Suicide by Sneaker Pimps off the Becoming X album. And after that, we will be listening to Freedom Fighter by Bowery Electric off their Lush Life album. Enjoy. Thank you.
2: Goodbye.
0: That was so, like, calming. Yes. Goodbye.

0: Hello, everybody. How are we doing? I'm doing good.
1: Hello.
0: I left my keys in my car.
1: They don't announce that.
0: Everybody, if you are in...
1: dude. Bro. Actually, he takes the bus to school. Like, he doesn't even...
0: Yeah,
1: I took a ride. He doesn't have a car.
0: I don't... What's a car?
1: Is it a vehicle?
0: Is it a vehicle?
1: Dude, we were playing 20 questions, like, 2 weeks ago, when we were on our way to see the... But Big Thief concert.
0: Yes, I don't know if you know, but we went to the Big Thief concert.
1: Anyway, and we were playing 20 questions, and he can't remember anything for the life of him.
0: I can't play 20 questions. I just can't.
1: And he asked me within the same frame of a 20 questions little thing, and it was, "Is it a vehicle?" Like 3 times. I was like, "How
0: it was,
1: do you?
0: It was more than
1: how
0: three
1: do you
0: times.
1: Keep asking the it same?"
0: Was, it was more than 3 times.
1: And I think it's because he could only think of things in front of his face, and vehicles. We were in the car, so cars just kept driving up to him, and I was like, "No."
0: Object permanence.
1: And he didn't know what a safety pin was.
0: No, I didn't.
1: I think it's crazy.
0: I just call it a pin.
1: How do you feel about safety? You know what a safety... You would know what a safety pin was. Here. I
0: have them, like, they're wearing one. Look.
1: You need... Yeah, we need to include you in this conversation.
0: They're wearing one.
2: A safety pin has a little safety... A normal pin... Like, well, they have a name. They're straight pins.
1: But they,
2: like,
1: they do?
2: Yeah. Like, but it's a normal pin. They're straight, and then you... Because I sew sometimes.
1: Oh, you sew
2: and
1: me
2: so,
1: too.
2: So, like, yeah, safety pins are for, like, only, like, normal people use them for, like,
1: yes.
2: normal things. Mm. But, like,
1: sewing pins are, like, different.
2: Pins, they're just, you just put two pieces of fabric.
1: He's, like, stroking his beard, like, contemplating this.
0: Mm, I've never sewn.
2: Clean neck.
1: Maybe.
2: Yes.
1: Yeah, that's true. No beard.
0: I've never sewn.
1: Maybe you should learn to sew.
2: Bro, I have these pants from some... guy, I like some hand-me-down stuff, and he there were like tons of holes in them, and he tried to sew them, but they were so bad. Like, he was in med school too. Like, he was
1: like, they were so
2: ridiculous. I'm like, I don't know how you just like put a bunch of like thread through this somehow and didn't patch the hole.
1: Like, that would be
2: here.
1: Can't say that. It's okay. You're fine.
0: Yeah,
1: but that's a good lesson.
0: Good lesson.
1: Yeah.
0: Wow.
1: But.
0: Well, this is true. Well, we just played some songs.
1: Yeah. So the last thing you just heard was Another World by Poe off of the Hello album. And the next thing that you're going to hear is Sleep to Dream by Fiona Apple off the title album. So I think I explained this already. Sleep to Dream. I love this song. And it's the song that I made this playlist off of because yay. And I feel like I wasn't done yapping. I was going to say something else. I swear. But I don't remember. Y'all don't need to hear me talk more. You're like, I don't think they care.
0: Anyways, they're going to play Geese. And then after that, they're going to play Garden Ahead,
1: Leave
0: Me Alone.
1: Why is he mad I'm playing Geese? He's low-key mad that I'm playing Geese for no reason.
0: I just... Let's just say, I can't give my opinion. Not on air.
1: Oh. I mean...
0: There are people listening.
1: I think you can say this is my opinion, and this represents me. And
0: this does not represent the board whatsoever.
1: Okay, so
0: but
1: how do
0: I think Geese... It's okay. That's all.
1: The statement that moved the Geese community.
0: The statement that shocked the Geese community.
1: Also, what's up with Goose?
0: Yeah.
1: Oh, sorry. We're just not making any sense. Geese is a band. To those who don't know, Geese is a band. That is going to be played. But there's also a band called Goose. Mm. And I'm going to be so honest. This might sound like I'm a fake fan behavior or whatnot. But Goose is... I don't know Goose, so the difference. Mm. But...
0: What else are we going to play? Garden Head?
1: Oh, yeah, that's Neutral Milk Hotel.
0: Oh, Neutral Milk Hotel, that's the...
1: Yeah, you know Neutral Milk Hotel.
0: No.
1: You don't?
0: I know the name, I just don't know them.
1: My char keeps farting. Sorry, that wasn't related, I'm sorry.
0: And then, what?
3: Does it say Hammer? Hummer.
1: Bro.
0: Hummer by
1: I think they're going to find out the playlist as we keep going. You're trying to... You got to have some suspense. Yeah, throw in some mystery, man.
0: We'll be playing music.
1: I mean, I'm not going to lie. I do kind of want to play PSAs, and I want to play...
0: Oh, that is true.
1: Yeah, I do want to play PSAs. So.
0: How about...
1: But I really, you know, to be so honest, though, I'm feeling like maybe not the Paul McCartney one. I'm just going to warn all of the audience.
0: No, please. Is it taken?
1: I don't know. He really... Okay. He really likes it. There's this one PSA. It's the Paul McCartney one. You can't drink...
0: We're going to play it.
1: Well, all right.
0: We're doing it live.
1: Guys, the time is 12:55. You are listening to WS... It's 12v7?
0: Yeah. Should we 12v8 now?
1: I didn't realize. Sorry, I was looking at the wrong clock. That's so funny.
0: Should we do PSAs at this point?
1: Yeah. Okay. Anyway, yeah. You're listening to WSBF FM Clemson. Thank you.
0: Thank you.
1: Goodbye. Goodbye. Goodbye.
0: Bye.

0: Hi, this is Paul McCartney on behalf of Rad. If you're drinking, you can't drive my car or any car. And remember, don't drink and drive. It's just not worth it.
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0: Hallo.
1: Hallo.
0: We are back. I hope you're all doing very well. Sorry, I sound kind of apathetic right now.
1: We've been doing a lot.
0: Yeah, I don't know. I
1: We.
0: feel we've been doing so much. We're
1: So
0: both
1: much
0: working so hard.
1: teaching.
0: Yeah.
1: Yes.
0: Yeah, actually, you know what? You should take over. You should take over. Your hair looks really
1: The
0: good
1: show?
0: today. Your hair looks so good.
1: Thanks,
0: If only
1: guys.
0: you could see.
1: If only.
2: Get in front of the camera.
0: This is true. Go to
1: There's a
0: the
1: camera.
0: WSBF website thingy
1: Get my
0: to
1: keys out of the car and
0: just to
1: then look
0: check.
1: at my.
0: Stop. Just to check the hair. Sorry, what were you gonna say?
1: I wasn't gonna say anything.
0: There's nothing to say.
1: I was gonna say these songs were really good.
0: Oh yeah, sorry. Talk about the music. I mean, I could.
1: Geese is okay.
0: So you heard Trinidad by Geese
1: Good
0: off
1: song.
0: the Getting
1: It was a
0: Killed
1: good song.
0: album. I think Cameron Winter got killed.
1: No.
0: No. And then after that, you heard Garden Head slash Leave Me Alone by Neutral Milk Hotel off of the On Avery Island playlist.
1: Also a good song.
0: Neutral Milk Hotel. Yippee,
1: Yippee, yippee.
0: yippee, yippee. Yippee! Wait, I kind of did that. That was kind of perfect.
1: Wait, you hit that. That was good.
0: Wait, I know the whole thing.
1: What?
0: The whole. The. Yippee! Meine Mama hat mir einfach erlaubt, dass ich Cola trinken darf. Wie cool ist das, bitte?
1: That's German?
0: Yeah, that's yeah, that's
1: I didn't know
0: German.
1: that was German. Okay.
0: Yes.
1: We're learning things today.
0: Yes, it's amazing. Okay, what's next? Hummer by The Smashing Pumpkins off of the Siamese Dream album.
1: Deluxe edition.
0: Deluxe edition. Oh yeah. 2011 remaster. You gotta get all the specifics in there. I don't really know if any of that stuff matters, if anybody really cares, if they're like gonna be like really particular about it, but if you needed to know that really fun fact. Also, unrelated completely, but shout out to my cat at home because I miss her.
1: Ollie.
0: my Ollie baby. She's supposed to have a she's supposed to get a shot today.
1: Oh
0: And
1: my
0: I don't know
1: gosh.
0: if she did. I have to ask my mom. I hope she's doing well.
1: She's
0: And
1: persevering.
0: I hope my daughter is listening to this and I hope she's enjoying.
1: She is listening.
0: Yeah. I mean, this is her favorite song. She's about to hear, she loves the Smashing Pumpkins.
1: Yeah, of course she
0: Yeah.
1: does.
0: Okay. After that, we're gonna hear Corpse Pose by Unwound off the Repetition album, and then Breadcrumb Trail by Slint. And then you'll have to see what's next because I'm so mysterious. Goodbye.
1: Goodbye.

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I was looking for the pirate ship when I saw this small old white tenant on it. It was blue and it had white lights hanging all around it. Decided to

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0: Hallo.
1: What you just listened to was...
2: Hallo.
3: I can't hear me in my little ear. My little ear, sorry. Okay, I can hear me now. What you just listened to was Heart Cook's Brain by Modest Mouse off of the Lonesome Crowded West album. That one, for real, goes out to Emma, my friend.
2: Yes.
3: Because she loves Modest Mouse, and I went to go see Modest Mouse with her, and that was a really fun night. And, boy, what are you doing with that mic?
0: Sorry, I was fixing it.
3: He's walking around the whole room with a mic. Is it cold over there?
2: It is, but I need the cold. It's like 95 outside.
3: Oh, it's really hot outside.
0: It's probably the best.
2: I'm going to miss it.
3: Guys, yesterday was our very first... This is kind of unrelated, sorry, but... We are in anthropology club, because I'm an anthropology major, and he's also kind of an anthropology double major. And... We were in anthropology club yesterday, and we had our first meeting, and it was really, really fun. And that's not really, like, putting any kind of thing out there, like, go to it or don't go to it. I'm not saying I don't really care. I'm just saying, hey, I enjoyed it. I had a fun time, man.
0: We had fun yesterday.
3: Another, yeah. Never mind. Yeah, I mean, there is something that's happening tonight. But whether or not anybody goes to it is of their own accord.
2: That is true. Hey.
3: Yeah.
2: There's a show tonight.
3: Yeah.
2: But I'm not saying you should go. I'm not saying you shouldn't go. I'm just saying there's a show

0: tonight.
1: Yeah, and I'm excited.
0: There's
1: for
0: a show tonight.
1: I'm excited.
0: The sunset is gonna hit at 7 p.m. Birds are blue. That's all. Some birds are blue.
1: The birds are blue.
0: Some birds are.
1: Blue jays are. Okay, I'm sorry. This makes
0: we're
1: no sense. Talking in code.
0: Out.
1: Next, we're gonna have a song that I think I want Alex to talk about because he has been obsessed with this, and I'm very happy for him about this.
0: Not by Big Thief.
1: He got really into Big Thief after we went to Big Thief, and I've been telling him about them for a while.
0: It really sucks when you get into a band after you see them in a concert.
1: Yes,
0: instead of before, because you really didn't appreciate them when they were in front of you.
1: Yeah.
0: But yeah, after the concert, I was like, something about Big Thief just is hitting, and I listened to Not, and I really liked the lyricism in that, and it really got me into Big Thief. So next time we see Big Thief, I'm going to be excited for it.
1: Next time we see Big Thief.
0: Next time.
1: Ooh.
0: It's a promise.
1: Okay.
0: Yes.
1: That sounds exciting. Yes.
0: Yes.
1: I've always really liked Big Thief. This song is really, like, how would you describe what it's about? I don't know. It's low-key unrelated, but we added it on, tacked it onto the end of there, because I'm like, this is lore accurate. This is important. We need to talk about this. This is a good song.
0: Yeah. What about what? The lyrics?
1: The lyrics of the meaning of the song. I don't know how to say it in a poised way. In a
0: poised way.
1: What's that? What's the word for that? Yeah, elegant.
0: Eloquent way. Eloquent way.
1: Yeah. Glad this guy's here.
0: Am I right?
1: For real.
0: We need these interns, man.
1: Yeah. Actually, this is true. Interns are so sweet. We need to be kinder to interns. Be nice to interns and love everybody. 2027 and also 2026. Sorry.
0: If you're in an engineering job, treat your interns right.
1: Engineering job?
0: Yeah.
1: Random fun fact.
0: If you're an intern at an engineering job, make sure people treat you well.
1: It's because he wants to do that, and he's scared.
0: No. But yes, the song is really good, really good, really good lyrics. I don't know. It talks about nothing.
1: It's about, like, I feel like it's political.
0: No, it's not.
1: Yes, it is.
0: It's a really good song.
1: Okay, I guess it. Okay, well, I guess it really depends on your take of the song.
0: If you listen to the lyrics, it's referring to something, but it's not referring to something by what it is. It's referring to it to something by
1: what it is not.
0: What it is not.
1: Ooh.
0: And I think that's what's really beautiful about it. It makes you.
1: Speaking words.
0: It tries to tell you about something that they can't describe, so they try to tell you what it isn't because they just can't. And
1: that was an eloquent way to put it. Thank you. See, that's what I'm trying to say. Like, I don't know how to, like...
2: So poetic.
1: This is how I feel because I got four hours of sleep last night. Mm-hmm. 4 hours of sleep. Yeah.
0: I got five.
1: Dude, high five.
0: High five.
1: Do you want to know what else? That's my fault. Yeah. Because I was like, bro, we should hang out. And then he did not have to be up late. I had to be up late doing work. And then I made him stay up. And then I'm like, I'm so sorry.
0: Yeah.
1: Because I'm evil. Okay.
0: But yes, Not is a very good song. It talks about what it isn't, and you have to guess what it isn't. Like, for example, my keys are not in my pockets. They're in my car.
1: Oh my gosh.
0: Which, by the way, if you're near C1.
1: Dude, stop. I'm kidding. Stop. Like, you got to stop. Like,
0: I'm joking.
1: Do not.
0: Anyways, we're ending up with this one.
1: Okay. Well, tell me what you think. Tell me what you think about it. Yeah.
0: Call
1: in. Tell me what you think about it.
0: Call in. We won't be here.
1: We won't. I won't. You know, tell the next guy.
0: Tell the
1: next guy.
0: It'll
1: be real. It'll be like, I didn't ask. I don't care.
0: Or maybe they will. Who knows?
1: Maybe they'll know how to answer the phone.
0: True. Do not ask us to answer the phone. We don't know how to do it.
1: Okay. Okay.
0: Goodbye.
1: Love you very much.
0: Bye-bye.
1: Goodbye.
0: Goodbye.

0: Hi. We are done with our show. We did everything we could.
1: Announcement. Do. We are done now.
0: We are done with our show.
1: Yeah. Ended a little early. Started a little early.
0: Yes. So, goodbye, everybody.
1: Early is when early is on time. Oh, yeah. Say goodbye, goodbye.
0: Say goodbye, goodbye.
1: How did you feel today? Did you feel good?
2: I feel so good. So confident.
1: That's great.
2: Yeah.
0: They're going to nail the test.
1: Very educated. This is true. Very educated.
2: Yeah.
1: Also, you have common sense, so.
2: Do I?
1: I think you do.
0: You do.
1: I think you're smart. I think this works.
2: What if I hit my head really hard and get amnesia?
1: Oh, that might happen.
0: We'll give you a Band-Aid.
1: Yes, we'll give you a Band-Aid.
0: Yes.
1: Big Band-Aid. Okay. Bye, guys. Bye, guys. Bye, guys. Thank you so much.
0: Bye-bye.
2: Bye.
3: Has bad days?
4: Don't worry.
3: It's not the end of the world. There's always tomorrow.
4: You can do it.
3: I'm ready to support your next effort.
4: I'm always here for you.
3: Everybody has bad days.
4: Don't worry.
3: It's not the end of the world. There's always tomorrow.
4: You can do it.
3: I'm ready to support your next effort.
4: I'm always here for you.
3: Everybody has bad days.
4: Don't worry.
3: It's not the end of the world. There's always tomorrow.
4: You can do it.
3: I'm ready to support your next effort.
4: I'm always here for you.
3: Everybody has bad days.
4: Don't worry.
3: It's not the end of the world. There's always tomorrow.
4: You can do it.
3: I'm ready to support your next effort.
4: I'm always here for you.
5: I know where you came from.
3: It's not the end of the world. There's always tomorrow. You can do it. I'm ready to support your next effort.
5: I know who your best friends are.
3: Bad days. Don't worry.
4: It's not the end of the world. There's always tomorrow.
5: And you don't even know who I am. You don't even know who I am. You don't even know who I am.

You don't even know who I am. You don't even know who I am. I know all your habits.

0: the end of the world, there's always tomorrow.
1: You can do it.
0: I'm ready to support your next effort.
1: I'm always here for you.
2: She's kind of a big deal. Some people like to say it's only because of how she looks. She sticks her tongue out a lot. But there's just something about her that makes people do crazy things, like get tattoos of her face, or wait in line for hours just to say hi. Lil Bub is a 2-year-old cat, an Instagram celebrity with a following bigger than some 90s television stars. And it all started because she was adopted. You can't buy a best friend like Lil Bub, but you can adopt one. 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

we tell you to believe in, we'll kill you. 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And if you don't like what we tell you to believe in, we'll kill you.

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1: Mm-hmm.
0: What do we have today?
1: Well, it's a Friday for one.
0: Happy Friday.
1: Happy Friday.
0: Happy Friday.
1: Happy Labor Day Friday. Mm-hmm. We got cats.
0: Cats.
1: All kinds of large cats.
0: And small cats.
1: Small cats. And medium
0: we
1: cats,
0: we were
1: maybe.
0: Going for large cats mostly, though, but
1: yeah,
0: it's kind
1: but
0: of difficult.
1: It is. Yeah.
0: Similar
1: so
0: to how there's less large cats in the world than there are small cats. There are less songs about large cats than small cats.
1: Mm. Mm-hmm. Mm-hmm. Mm-hmm. Yeah, that's true.
0: But why are we doing that?
1: Because Tiger.
0: Because Tiger.
1: Because Clemson.
0: Because Clemson Tiger.
1: Clemson Tigers, yes. We changed our, we had a plan, and then we changed it to Tiger.
0: Yes.
1: Because Clemson.
0: Because Clemson.
1: And because football.
0: There's they actually were both. Yeah,
1: there's two Tigers on Saturday.
0: Yeah, but we don't like the other one.
1: Yeah.
0: The views and opinions expressed on this show do not necessarily represent the views of WSBF, Clemson University, or the Board of Trustees. That was a joke.
1: Mm-hmm. It's kind of messed up how they make the two Tigers fight, though, even though they're endangered.
0: I know.
1: They should be looking out for each other,
0: did
1: even
0: you know
1: though,
0: there's like a,
1: in my opinion, the other tiger is despicable and evil and is cheating. But the views and opinions expressed on this show do not necessarily represent the Board of Trustees of WSBF, FM Clemson, or Clemson University. But the other Tigers are literally cheating, and they're being sued by several different organizations because they are cheating.
0: Wait, how are they cheating?
1: They're signing NFL players to go back to college and play for them.
0: Whoa.
1: So, like, NFL players that used to play for their coach, Lane Kiffin, at Ole Miss, they went to the NFL, and then they got, like, dropped from the team that drafted them or signed them.
0: Mm-hmm.
1: So they're just going back to college. Because they claim that they have a fifth year of eligibility to play because of COVID.
0: Mm-hmm.
1: And yeah, everybody except for LSU is not happy about that.
0: Wow.
1: Do you know the conference that they're in, like the Southeastern Conference, the SEC?
0: Yeah.
1: They were like,
0: yes.
1: Just making sure. Just making sure. Okay. I don't assume. We don't assume. Okay. But like that conference said, if they play pro players tomorrow, they're going to get dropped from the conference.
0: Whoa.
1: Yeah, I know.
0: Well, that's crazy.
1: So I
0: didn't know that.
1: I kind of hope that happens because, in my opinion, it's not going to be a very close game. I think Clemson's going to get crushed. So hopefully if LSU gets dropped and they get sued, that would make me feel a bit happier.
0: Yes. I will say, though, I don't know how much there's a really cool thing with all the Tiger schools, all the Tiger mascot schools. It's like a Tiger coalition.
1: Even Towson
0: coalition.
1: University?
0: Huh?
1: Even Towson University?
0: I don't know where that is.
1: Maryland.
0: Okay. I should have figured, but no, it's like Clemson, LSU, is it Missouri?
1: Yeah.
0: Mizzou?
1: Mizzou. Yeah.
0: They have their Tiger school. It's like the, I forget what it's called, but it's like a Tiger coalition.
1: Hmm.
0: And they kind of, they're trying to help
1: Tigers. That's good. Good for them.
0: In the wild.
1: Mm-hmm.
0: So I would kind of hope that, I don't know how much of their money gets distributed to Tiger efforts, but maybe I hope that they don't get dropped from the conference.
1: Mm.
0: That might be pretty bad.
1: Well, I don't know how much that would impact their Tiger revenue.
0: Tiger revenue and Tiger research.
1: Mm-hmm.
0: Yeah, I don't know.
1: I feel like the funds from that probably come from a different avenue than football.
0: Mm-hmm.
1: Plus, they're not going to, I mean, I guess they would lose SEC brand rights and some things, but interesting. But yeah.
0: Okay.
1: Tigers.
0: Wait, hold on. I'm going to.
1: Is it broken?
0: Again. We're going to see. But yeah, anyway, we're playing Tiger songs and
1: Tiger songs, cat songs, lion songs.
0: Lion songs because
1: no Puma songs, no leopard songs, no cheetah songs.
0: No. I put Puma songs on there.
1: There's a Puma song?
0: Yeah.
1: I couldn't find any Puma songs.
0: And there's
1: songs.
0: A Panther song.
1: What?
0: Yeah. You
1: Where did these come from?
0: We're just not looking hard enough, I guess.
1: I looked at it. I didn't it must have slipped my mind. What are you trying to do?
0: I don't know. I don't know what I'm doing. There we go.
1: Mm-hmm.
0: Okay. Okay, I don't know.
1: That
0: Maybe
1: tab
0: we'll
1: might
0: start.
1: Just be
0: yeah,
1: broke.
0: I don't know. We'll just
1: hit okay.
0: Anyway, we're going to get into it now,
1: mm-hmm.
0: starting with our most favorite song ever.
1: And by it, let's just say the music.
0: What?
1: You never seen that tweet?
0: No.
1: Oh, okay.
0: Okay.
1: That's a funny reference for those.
0: Okay. Sorry. Okay. I don't get it. Mm. I'm not one of those who know.
1: Those who snow in the wintertime, you know, like snowmen?
0: It's too hot for that.
1: Okay.
0: Okay. Anyway, getting into it. Thank you for listening to Record Time on WSBF FM Clemson. Bye.
2: 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Tiger Red!

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sail. 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And we sail and we sail. To Caledonia. And we sail and we sail and we sail and we sail and we sail. We're from Denmark. We're up to Caledonia. We're from Denmark. We're up to Caledonia.

0: Hey.
1: Hi.
0: It's we're about three quarters of the way through the set now.
1: Very true.
0: A lot of cats.
1: A lot of cats.
0: Mm-hmm. Why is that?
1: Some small cats, some big cats. Because we like cats.
0: Some pink cats.
1: Some pink panthers even.
0: Mm-hmm.
1: Whoa. We were actually talking about pink pantherists too.
0: Mm-hmm.
1: Too bad.
0: Too
1: what
0: bad.
1: What a shame.
0: Mm-hmm.
1: Can't play pink pantherists.
0: That okay?
1: Oh wait, hold on. Just realized.
0: Oh wow,
1: yeah.
0: That makes sense.
1: Yeah. Just a lot of cat songs. We ran through our tiger songs at the beginning because we feel like that's the most important.
0: Of course.
1: To
0: tiger.
1: Our set toger.
0: Mm-hmm.
1: Toger. Oh, we should have posted that today.
0: Oh yeah.
1: Toger. We can do that next week.
0: True.
1: First Friday, toger. So you just heard going back to the beginning. Wait, what time is it?
0: 2:57 p.m.
1: Okay. You just heard Tame the Lion by Emmett Rhodes. Listen to the Lion by Van Morrison.
0: No comment.
1: Ooh, ah. Ooh, ah.
0: No comment.
1: Yeah. Cool Cat by Queen. Year of the Cat by Al Stewart. The Pink Panther theme by Henry Mancini and Plas Johnson from
0: Henry
1: Pink
0: Mancini
1: Panther.
0: Made that?
1: Yeah.
0: I didn't know that.
1: Yeah.
0: Wow.
1: Yes. Tiger in My Tank by Eels. Tiger by My Side by Empire of the Sun. Tiger by ABBA. Eye of the Tiger by Survivor. And Tiger Rag by the Clemson University Marching Band. Ben didn't know about the shake your booty part. You know, they're like, do, do, do, do, do, do. But
0: yeah.
1: I feel like that's just kind of like a marching band thing. I feel like normally at the games, they don't get to that part, which is such a shame because it's so much fun. But that's okay.
0: Yeah, I never heard the full song. I only heard the parts that they play at games.
1: Mm-hmm. Or like when I was in marching band, we would play a song and then he would like, usually our band director would like point at the percussion but then like cut everyone else off and then they would continue into that so it would just like make the song go extra long.
0: Mm-hmm.
1: Yeah, the people at my high school, they didn't really like the band but they really liked the percussion.
0: That's like,
1: so
0: I feel like that's
1: like,
0: a lot of high school bands.
1: Yeah. So I'd be like, can you get the percussion to play this thing? And I'd be like, I can ask. But yeah. Anyway, we have some more cat songs.
0: Mm-hmm.
1: Big cats and small cats still.
0: Yeah.
1: Yeah.
0: Where are we listening?
1: On the show Record Time on WSBF FM Clemson.
0: Mm-hmm.
1: And I think we're going to get back to it.
0: Yep.
1: Thanks for listening.
0: Yep.
1: Bye.
2: Bye.

0: she's kind of a big deal. 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

0: that's all we have for today.
1: Yep.
0: And we ran a little bit over in our time.
1: Sorry.
0: So coming up next is Deep Dive.
1: Yep.
0: Thanks for listening.
1: Bye.
0: Bye.

0: All right. Hey, guys. It's Deep Dive. I'm Adeep.
1: I'm Nate.
0: Oh. Sounding very...
1: Well, I didn't even know if it was on or not.
0: Sounded very gloomy. Yeah, sorry, Magdalena Bay, but we're already 5 minutes past our show start time. So, you know, it's better to get the ball rolling. Anyways, you're listening to WSBFFM Clemson.
1: Our set list for today was inspired by recent developments in our lives, lots of love going on. So my first,
0: oh my God,
1: the first half of the set list is dedicated to somebody special. You know you're out there. The first song will be this charming man by the Smiths. All right.

whispered something in your ear.

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1: That was "Pictures of You" by The Cure, "Fine Friend" by Pale Saints, "Somewhere Tonight" by Beach House, "Please, Please, Please Let Me Get What I Want" by The Dream Academy, and "Nothing's Gonna Hurt You, Baby" by Cigarettes After Sex. The next song coming up is "Real Keen Heart" by Cocteau Twins.

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6: All right, you just listened to, Dream Date from Ida, Penny Box from Race Course, and Superstar from Beach House. 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My co-host Nate unfortunately had to depart. 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The next song up is going to be Stream from Last Dinosaurs.

All right, that was our last song. Kind of snuck up on me there. We just listened to Endless Buffet of Love from Drag. Before that, we had Girl from Sobs, Dream About Me from the Depreciation Guild, Some Kind of Surprise from Winter, Chinatown from Wild Nothing, and I believe that's where we started off on this segment. And as you're listening to WSBF FM Clemson, I'm done for today. I'll be back next week.

0: 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It is 5 p.m. Friday. What is it, the 4th?
1: The 4th?
0: September 4th. You're now listening to Bimbly Bimbly with your host, Cole Turbeville, here. I had to change the show time up a little bit. Also, I had to miss my last show, or the show semester started last Friday. I had to miss it because I had a dentist appointment. So I'm now back in the studio here. Nice, shiny teeth in me. Like, what's that guy's name? Chip Skylark. I had to look that up the other day. I was making a joke. If you remember Nick, right? Or Chip Skylark? Skylark's a crazy name. Anyways, yeah. Got some little soul, a little funk, a little R&B for y'all here today. Pretty much the usual for my show here on Bimbly Bimbly. Longtime listeners will know. Originally started back as Nimbly Bimbly with one Jai Agarwal. May he rest in peace up in the D.C. metro area. Well, I guess not really metro area, but in the area. Anyways, so yeah, soul, funk, R&B today. We dip a little bit into some jazz later on, and I think we make a very brief dip into some blues, because, you know, it all circles around each other here and there. So, yeah. I'll answer that in 1 second. Excuse me. I'll answer that 1 second. I'm going to go ahead and hit y'all off with the music. We're going to go ahead and start with Let's Get It On by Marvin Gaye. Hope you have an awesome day, and I hope you enjoy.

0: 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You're listening to WSBF FM Clemson Bimbley with your host, Colter Breville, playing a little bit of soul, funk, and R&B. Those last songs you heard were Call Me by Al Green, Let's Stay Together, also by Al Green, So Very Hard to Go by Tower of Power, and Let's Get It On by Marvin Gaye. Kind of moving away a little bit from pure soul. Maybe not. Sort of slowing it down just a little bit. Just a little bit and moving into some of the deeper soul later on. You're going to hear about four or five songs. I did want to go ahead and point out I had a little caller there. Wanted to remind me that Wizbeth is putting on a little show tonight over at the Iron Oak Barn. Pretty sure that's what it is down towards Pendleton. I'm pretty sure it's right across the street from Tri-County Technical College, if I remember. I know doors are at 6 and music starts at 7, but I would go ahead and, if it were me, I would go ahead and double check the flyer. It should be on our Instagram account, but I wish I could say more. To be completely honest, I forgot what the genre even was, but I did want to go ahead and throw that out there. In my own personal opinion, Wizard shows are always pretty good. They're always normally pretty fun. Good music, good people, good time. So if you're interested, you can check that out if you so wish. But I want to go ahead and continue with the music here. I'm going to hit y'all with one PSA. Then after that, you're going to hear Daydreaming by Aretha Franklin into Looking for Another Pure Love by Stevie Wonder. 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

0: 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Bimbly, bimbly, playing a little soul, funk, and R&B. That last song you heard was The Look of Love by Nina Simone. Before that was Could I Be Falling in Love by Syl Johnson. Sort of getting into the deeper soul part, touching a little bit into jazz. Oh, jazz, a little older pop, like I think 60s pop. This came out in the late 60s. With Break It To Me Gently by Brenda Lee, as well as These Arms of Mine by Otis Redding. You will hear both those songs after one PSA. 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

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You're listening to WSBF FM Clemson Bimbley with your host, Cole Turbeville. The last song you heard was Too Hurt to Cry by Candy Staten, with some of the other ones before that being Remember Me by Diana Ross, I'd Rather Go Blind by Etta James, and Changes by Charles Bradley. Up next is I Wish I Knew How It Would Feel to Be Free by Marlena Shaw into Get on the Good Foot by James Brown. Sort of speeding it up here just a little bit. So, again, you're listening to WSBF FM Clemson, and I hope you enjoy.

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0: Do your hands even work?
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0: Loser.
2: Loser.
1: Loser.
0: You never know how your words can hurt someone. 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

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Those last songs you heard were Places and Spaces by Donald Byrd, Pick Up the Pieces by Average White Band, Party Down by Little Beaver, and Cashing In by Voices of East Harlem. Hope y'all have been enjoying the playlist so far. I will say it was a very fun playlist to put together. I did underestimate how much harder it would be to make a playlist.

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You're listening to WSBF FM Clemson Bimbly Bimbly. It's about to be 7 p.m., so I'm going to get on out of here. But those last songs you heard were Show and Tell by Al Wilson, Footsteps in the Dark by the Isley Brothers, a little back-to-back Commodores with High on Sunshine in your special, and Backstabbers by the OJs. Hope everyone at the concert is having a lovely time, and if you're not, then I hope you have an awesome evening. Up next is Sakura Symphony. 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Bye-bye.

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Hello, hello, hello, everyone. You are listening to WSBF FM Clemson. My name is Lillian, and this is Sakura Symphony. Shout out to all 16 of the people who are here right now. This is cool. This is crazy. Wow. I'm feeling a little bit pressured. I gotta be cool now, even though this is my nerd show. All right. I don't really have much of a preamble for you guys tonight, and it's gonna be just me in the studio. We have no interns tonight, so we are just going to go ahead and get started. Our first song for the night is going to be, crap, how do I pronounce again? I literally had this memorized like 20 minutes ago, and I've already forgotten. I'm a little scatterbrained right now. It's gonna be Gunjo by Yoasobi.

0: Labirins.
1: All right, that last song was Magic by Otto, and I'm finally, the things that I wanted to say at the start of the show, they're slowly starting to trickle back in, because I have the memory of a colander. Like, I think things and they just fall through my brain and back into the abyss. But essentially what I was going to talk about is so the whole point of this show, of Sakura Symphony, is that it's supposed to be a very multi-genre show. It's supposed to be about all of these different types of Japanese music that I want to share with people, because I like that music. And I have come to the conclusion recently that I am really, really bad at telling what genre a song is. Like, it's kind of ridiculous. The song that we have up next, which I'm going to introduce in a little bit, is the song that I was thinking of when I was picking most of the songs for the set, because I wanted to pick songs that kind of sounded like that, because that was the specific vibe that I wanted to go for when I was talking about J-pop tonight. And in this process, I have realized that I am even worse at discerning the genre of a song than I thought, to the point where I have a tab open in my browser right now that's like, what counts as shoegaze? Because I don't know. I'm really bad at this. But that was the first two songs of tonight's J-pop set, and up next we have the song that inspired me to make the set, which is Uninterrupted Indigo by Shishishishi.

All right, that last song was Metoroshite by Imase and Natori, and up next we have Yurei Tokyo by Ayase.

0: All right, that last song was Fragile by Nulut, and up next we are going to play some PSAs. So I'll be right back.
1: Did you know you can help protect South Carolina's biodiversity? Invasive pests are some of the largest threats to our natural resources, and you can help identify and respond to them early. Yellow-legged hornets increase the pressure on our already threatened pollinators. Kogan grass is a noxious weed that outgrows the hardiest native plants. The spotted lanternfly and Asian longhorn beetle feed on ornamental and hardwood trees, creating the potential for huge economic impact. 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
0: All right, that's it for PSAs for the hour. And I just cracked my knuckles and they hurt really badly. So I'm going to continue on to the next song, which is Suima by Kankan.

All right, that last song was Gecko by Tatsuya Kitani and Harumaki Gohan. And up next, we have Adios by Dazby.